0: One to the left. Andrew Brown running left. He's got a lane. 25. Jukes a man. 30. He's got room. Sideline 40. 50. 45. 40. Caught from behind. No, he's still going. 30. 20. 15. 10. 5. Near sideline. Pushed out of bounds just shy of the pylon by Amarion York. Mel Brown flips the field right back. It's another explosive first and goal Rams.
1: Spencer, this might be one of the best blocked run plays in the entire game so far. And it shows with a huge gain now inside the five.
0: First and goal, Rams playing quickly. Handoff running to the left. A surge in the middle, a big pile, and it is a touchdown for Colorado State. Brown finishes what he started. He needs two carries to go 81 yards and extend the Colorado State lead. It's 23-7, pending the extra point.
1: Mel Brown putting his speed on display there, getting downfield, and now finding himself in the end zone. It's a huge, explosive play by Colorado State's offense. And just like I said, blocked great up front. That was also blocked solid up front. Just enough movement to get in the end zone and put some points on the board.
0: Numa on for the extra point. Snap, hold, kick is up, and he splits the yellow uprights. It's good. 24-7, Colorado State in just three plays goes 81 yards for the score. 12:58 to go in the second quarter. They are up by 17 points over the Thunderbirds. We'll be back for Southern Utah to receive the kickoff after this from Van Wagner. 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More after this.
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0: Another quick drive for Colorado State. Three plays, 81 yards. And they need just 23 seconds off the game clock. And it was all Mel Brown. He dropped a swing pass on first down, an 80-yard run, a one-yard touchdown, and it's 24-7. Colorado State has the lead over Southern Utah with 12:58 to go here in half number one in Fort Collins. Scattered and sometimes covering gray clouds overhead, but otherwise an incredibly pleasant evening for football. Temperature in the... Well, I don't know what actually is outside necessarily. The windows are open, but yeah. we've got temperature control here in the booth.
6: Great view.
0: Kevon Craig is on to kick from right to left. Looks left, looks right, runs up, boots it away with the right foot side winding end over end, and it goes through the end zone for a touchback. So overall, this has been a pretty good start for Southern Utah. Offensively, Will Burns, 5 of 10 for 80 yards and the touchdown. But on the ground, they have not gotten Floyd Chalk going. Six carries for 10 yards.
1: They need to outwork this defensive front. That's what it is. And in the run game,

0: hammer these double teams, put these D tackles in the lap of the linebackers. You're seeing the pressures and the weird looks amp up for Colorado State's defense. SU needs to take advantage of some of those big gaps and spring a big run to get some momentum going.
1: 12:58 to go, first half, trailing by 17. Southern Utah first and 10 at their own 25. Ball in the near hash. Motion man around Burns as he hands off to Chocno. Keeps it running right. He's got a lane, 25, 30, and he just sifts his way out of bounds to about the 35-yard line. First down carry for Will Burns, 10 yards, and that's a State Bank first down.
0: It's a crucial moment for SUU's offense. Obviously, down three scores, need to put something together this drive to get themselves in the end zone. Can't sleep on guys like Mark Bales and David Spew right now.
1: First and 10 for Southern Utah at the 35. Gain of 10 for Burns. He has four carries for 26 yards. Two receivers left and one to the right. Snap to Burns, sprints out to the left, looks downfield, got a man, chest high catch, it's Spew, makes a cut, he's at the 45, cuts at the 40 to the 35, lost the ball as he's hit at the 35, picked up by Colorado State. Oh boy.
0: What could have been a massive play for SUU's offense. Colorado State making a huge play, forcing yet another turnover.
1: Stopped at the 37-yard line in Colorado State territory. Spute was racking up the yak and just had it punched out. Heck of a play by Caleb Presley, the former San Jose State Spartan, one-time Washington Husky and four-star recruit. Jarted away from Spute, and it was picked up on the play by Trayshawn Moore, who has been active today. So instead of a momentum-shifting play for the Thunderbirds, it's the opposite. 12:14 to go, first half, 24-7. Colorado State the lead in the ball, first and 10 at their own 37-yard line. They flex Cedric Ross out of the backfield and hand to Brown running left. This time he is swallowed up, nowhere to go. Loss of a yard on the play. Rocky Shields got in there with Aiden Hall for Southern Utah, second and 11. And that was actually Darrell Robinson they put back into the game.
0: Miles Amy doing a nice job beating this right tackle, getting in the backfield, holding them up for SU's defense to get there.
1: Two fumbles by Thunderbird receivers today have given the ball to the Rams, who have it second and 11 at their own 36. Haney, shotgun snap, fakes the handoff, throws far side, knee-high two-hand catch. Amara and York makes the stop on Jackson Harper. Out to the 40-yard line, it's a gain of four and a chance for a three and out for this Thunderbirds defense. 11:30 to go, first half, trailing 24-7 against Colorado State. They need a stop.
0: See the muddle huddle here by Colorado State's offense. Obviously not going full tempo on the line of scrimmage, but in a little huddle. Looking to go kind of fast here once the ref gets out of the way.
1: The official making sure Southern Utah could substitute. Third and 7 for the Rams at their own 40. Trips left, one receiver to the right, ball on the far hash. Haney, right foot in front of the left, drops back, steps up, flushed out to the right, throws on the wheel route far side, down to the ground, incomplete. Had his man wide open. Mel Brown, the running back, who had the 80-yard run and the touchdown on their last drive, broke free on a wheel route and just could not pull it in. Wasn't a perfect throw, but it was very catchable, and the Thunderbirds get the stop they needed.
0: If I'm not mistaken, Spencer, that might have been Colorado State's first three and out. Now SGU has to capitalize it. If David Spute's able to get the ball in his hands on this play, he's got to trust his guys. That way he can get downfield and get some yards right here.
1: Nathan Sutcliffe, the punter on the far hash at his own 25, takes the snap, runs up, right-footed, end-over-end boot. It's a good punt. Spute makes the catch at the 15. Takes it running left. He's up to the 20. Cuts it upfield. 25. Close to the 30. And he surges forward in a crowd to the 29, maybe 30-yard line. We'll see where they spot it. But Southern Utah will have it there when we get back. 10:49 to go. Second quarter. Colorado State 24. Southern Utah 7. But with the ball when we return from Van Wagner. 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More from Fort Collins after this.
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3: Nathan Sutcliffe's 45-yard punt, a good return by David Spute, puts Southern Utah first and 10 at their own 29-yard line. Ball just this side of the center of the field, going left to right, trailing Colorado State 24-7 with 10:49 to go in half number one. Two receivers right, one to the left for Burns. He's in the shotgun, two men in the backfield, the offset H-back. He motions Spute around him from right to left, pulls it out of the belly of Floyd Chalk, and he runs the option with Spute, pitches it to him at the last moment on the far side to the 30, all the way out to the 42-yard line. Nice triple option there from the Thunderbirds, and they pick up 13 on first down for a State Bank first down.
4: Yeah, Spencer, now's the time to highlight, after that forced fumble by Colorado State the last drive, the importance of the 5 points of contact when you're holding the ball, your fingers being number one, the palm of your hand being number two, you got your forearm, your bicep, and your chest. You got to keep that ball tucked away and keep it safe so these guys can't force any more turnovers.
3: Thunderbirds have fumbled twice today. First and 10 at their own 42. Offset diamond look, one receiver each way. The tailback to the left of Will Burns is Floyd Chalk. Fake the handoff, throw in the flat on the wheel route, incomplete. Not on the same page with Hayden George. It was behind him. Looked like Will Burns thought he might stop. He didn't. Second down and 10. 10:06 to go, second quarter. Colorado State, the 24-7 lead over Southern Utah.
4: Again, seeing some pressure from Colorado State's defense. The more this game goes on, especially in this moment, they're going to bring these guys from the boundary, from the field, look to put pressure on Will, look to get in the backfield and stop the run. SU has to play sound ball all across the board to get this ball moving.
3: Second down and 10. Two receivers right, Spute. And it looks like Fairchild for Southern Utah. Spute goes in motion. Boomerangs back out to the near side. Hand to Chalk up the middle. Got a lane. Makes a cut. Midfield. He's loose. 40, 30. Middle of the field. 20, 15, 10, 5. Touchdown. Floyd Chalk. Just like that. 58 yards. And the Thunderbirds with their second score of the day. Listen to that frustrated silence in Fort Collins. And oh man, Floyd Chalk juked a man to the floor and then hit the afterburners for six.
4: Obviously, just what SUU's offense needed is a huge block by the left guard, number 77, Jelani Leva, hitting that shuffle pull, getting to the second level, just getting enough of that linebacker for a huge SUU touchdown by number three, Floyd Chalk.
3: Dylan Phelps looking like the Oregon safety, juked to the field by Reggie Bush. Back in the day, snap, hold on the extra point, kick is up, it is good. A quick scoring drive, just what the doctor ordered. There is some juice on that SUU sideline right now, and why shouldn't there be? Three plays, 71 yards, 52 seconds, and we talked about just a few minutes ago, Lyle, Floyd Chalk hadn't gotten going in the run game. The 13-yarder dispute, Burns has had some good carries. That's the first time we have seen the San Jose State transfer get loose.
4: Colorado State ran another interior pressure, and Spencer, I've said it a handful of times. Anything offensive line related, you've heard come out of my mouth multiple times. They ran an interior pressure there. The O-line was able to capture all that movement. And that's why there was such a big hole, such a big opening. And again, with Jelani's key block, just what SU offense needs, those big explosives. Yes, it's great to chip away at a defense, but even as an offensive lineman, the shorter the drive is, maybe the less tired you are, that's even a better feeling, especially when you score. So it was a great execution by everybody on SU's offense.
3: 24-14, the score, 9:57 to go, second quarter. Colorado State, the 10-point lead. Southern Utah just will not go away. No matter how badly these tens of thousands of Colorado State faithful would like them to. Rogers to kick from the 35-yard line, left to right.

0: runs up, right footed boot, end over end. Boy, he hammered that ball like Rory McIlroy's three wood the other day that stuck to about 3 feet for eagle. That's through the end zone for a touchback. Out to the 25 comes Colorado State's offense. So this is a group that has had a lot of success in this first half. 285 yards of total offense for the Rams so far. But Southern Utah coming off their best defensive drive of the day.
1: Yeah, you got some new bodies up front for SU's D-line coming out this drive. They need to win the line of scrimmage, whether that's simply winning your one-on-ones, running some more twists. You got the starting D-tackles, Parker Andrus and 55. See me, Tuiaki coming out on the field again, looking to get in the backfield for this defense.
0: Pistol look for the Rams at their own 25, ball in the near hash. Two receivers right. Brown, the running back, flexes to the right of Haney. He takes the toss, running to the outside, cuts up. He's to the 30, outside the far numbers, and York is able to run him down to the ground after a gain of 7 yards. Second down and three upcoming for Colorado State, who has a 10-point lead. And remember, Colorado State began the game with the ball. So Southern Utah will get it to begin the third quarter. Playing with tempo in the pistol look. Hand to Brown. Run right, looking for a lane. Tuioti Mariner got in there. Lassoed him around the waist with his left hand. No gain on the play. Good push by Parker Andrus and Sini Tuiaki up front. Second and three is now third and three.
1: Going no huddle again. Looking to execute on this third down. I'd like to see SU's defense bring some interior pressure here. Get guys like Mason Schrompstedt in the backfield.
0: Tight bunch to the left. Handoff. Brown up the middle. Runs to the right. Makes a cut back to the left. And he's got the first down. That was a good push by the right side of the offensive line. Zach Smith, the third year from Highlands Ranch, Colorado. Had a good block on that one. And he picks up four. So less than 9 minutes to go in the first half. Colorado State, the 24-14 lead over Southern Utah. And with a State Bank first down, that was a big conversion.
1: Aiden Hall back on the field. This is a huge moment for him to challenge this left tackle. And again, get in the backfield. Put some pressure on this quarterback.
0: Haney is in the pistol. Two receivers to the boundary. That's the right side of the formation. Turns. Hands it. And the run back to the right. There's a lane. 45 midfield. Far sideline. Parker Vance. Shoulder pad to shoulder pad. Hit on Darrell Robinson. He's out of bounds into Southern Utah territory. But there is a flag behind the play. This one might just be coming back.
1: Yeah, Spencer, we'll see who they get here. It looks like hands are outside.
0: Yeah, they got John Holthaus, the right tackle. That play was designed to go left. You saw Darrell Robinson break it back to the right, and it can be really hard, as you know, for those offensive linemen to not hold when the defender tries to break away.
1: Exactly. You don't know what's going on behind you. That right tackle didn't know he was going to be cutting back, especially when that play is designed to hit front side. If you're going to have your hands outside, you have to move your feet to avoid that, but there was no talent, and hurt their offense right there.
0: 8:20 to go, first half, 24-14. Rams the lead and the ball over the Thunderbirds, first and 10. At their own 27-yard line. Fake the pistol handoff. Haney under pressure. Dumps it near side to Juice Marine. He's dropped in the backfield for a loss. Johnson got there again. The nickelback having a great game. A PBU. Now a tackle behind the line. And it takes Colorado State all the way back to the 21-yard line. The first down is at the 47. Second and 26.
1: Second and 26, like you said, Spence. This is when guys like Parker Vance really need to step up. When this offense is going to be looking to get down field, he needs to step up and make a big play.
0: Second straight week, Juice Farina has caught a pass that has gone for negative yardage. Second and 26 at the 21. Haney fakes a shotgun handoff. Three-man rush. Has time. Throws far side. Deep out route. Leaping two-handed catch over the helmet. It's RJ Vick. He's pushed out of bounds beyond the 40. Short of the line to gain, but a chunk play there. 20 yards will make this third down and six.
1: Obviously a good protection up front. RJ Vick making a huge play. Now they face third and medium here.
0: At their own 41-yard line, Colorado State leading Southern Utah 24-14, 7 minutes and change to go in the first half. Terrence Smith, the motion man from left to right, one-on-one with Christian Sampson on that side of the formation. Haney, right foot in front of the left, shotgun snap, near side, on the slant, got it caught, first down. Jackson Harper beat his man to the inside, needed six, got seven. And that's a State Bank first down with less than 7 minutes to go and a missed opportunity for the Thunderbirds defense.
1: Yeah, now they're getting that momentum back slowly. And those short check passes have been somewhat of a problem for SU's defense. And, you know, obviously we don't know the play calls. We don't know what's supposed to be executed, but it's definitely hurting them right now.
0: Tim Christian got beat to the inside by the fourth year from Simsbury, Connecticut. 6:30 to go, first half, 10-point Rams lead, first down and 10. Pistol handoff, run.

0: to the left, nowhere to go. The Red Sea rises up, a loss of a yard on the play. First to make contact there for Southern Utah was big 98 Jaden Wells, his third TFL of the season already, second and 11 for Colorado State at their own 48.
1: Jaden Wells is a prime example of being able to utilize the power you gain in the weight room and translate it to the field. Does a nice job right there defeating the block and making a nice TFL for SU's defense.
0: Second and 11 for Colorado State. Trips right, Haney in the gun, again staggered feet. Motions a man from his right, takes the snap. Pressure comes from his front side, throws a zipper over the middle, and it is incomplete. Knocked away by Amarion York, covering Jackson Harper that time. So a third down and 11 with 5:44 to go in the first half, and Southern Utah down by 10. This is one of those plays that you feel like Southern Utah has to get off the field.
1: Yes, you can't let them excel on these third and long situations. They have a dangerous offense with a dangerous quarterback that can hurt you in the air, hurt you on the feet. You have to play sound football. Don't let anybody behind you, and just simply do your job right here.
0: Three receivers to the right, two an offset stack for Haney on third and 11. Motion man is Vic. Back to throw. Pressure from the backside. Hit as he throws. Ball is in the air to the far side. It's recovered by Colorado State. Well short of the line to gain. Didn't even get to the line of scrimmage. They say incomplete pass. But once again, Southern Utah able to get home and get off the field with 5:40 to go in the first half, trailing by 10.
1: Keegan Eck, not a guy that we've seen a lot so far to start off the season for SUU. Defensive end beating the left tackle and getting a nice pressure and getting them in a fourth down situation here. That's a nice job.
0: Nathan Sutcliffe on to punt, standing inside his own 35. Spute back at his own 10. And this not a very good punt end over end. Spute races up, fair catch with his right hand, makes it at the 19-yard line. 33-yard punt for Sutcliffe, and Southern Utah has the ball at least well away from their own end zone, trailing 24-14, 5:34 to go here in the first half. It's almost impossible to think about how this game started. While it was 14-0 in under 2 minutes of game time, and here's Southern Utah towards the end of the first half with a chance to drive down the field, making a one-score game going into the break when they will get it to begin the third quarter.
1: Yeah, they definitely have to take advantage of this situation right here, and it looks like they're going to be starting this playoff with a run, but it could be a little bit of anything.
0: Floyd Chalk to the right of Will Burns in the gun. Two receivers left, one to the right, first and 10 at the Thunderbirds' own 19. Give to Chalk up the middle, sidesteps one, sidesteps another, and slithers back to the middle of the field, picks up 3 yards on the play, second down and 7.
1: We got a little over 5 minutes on the clock right now. SU with all three timeouts, as well as Colorado State. I don't think SU needs to be in a rush here, and as you can see, still in the huddle, they're not. But I know they're not going to get away from the run game.
0: Second and 7 for Southern Utah at their own 22. Two receivers left, one inside to the right. That's Mark Bales. Floyd Chalk is the tailback with Will Burns in the gun. Flexes Floyd Chalk out to the left, looks over the middle, and he's got Bales on an in-breaking route. He's in midfield, 45-40, far side, Bales is free, 25-20, one man to beat, 10-5, thrown out of bounds at the 3-yard line. Mark Bales with an explosion play, first and goal, Southern Utah.
1: Mark Bales stepping up, making a huge play for this Thunderbird offense, wide open in the middle of the field, using his speed, using those long legs, striding down the field, and now we got SU inside the 5. Spencer, we talked about it. Getting him the ball was a huge part of SU's success today, and they're really taking advantage of it. I want to say that's his 4th or 5th catch. Having a great day for this offense. Now they need to put it in the end zone here.
0: 75 yards for Bales. First and goal at the Colorado State 3, going left to right. They toss to Chalk on first down, looking for a lane, sifting his way through. He's in for a touchdown. It's a 1-possession game. Floyd Chalk with his 2nd score of the night with 4:12 to go in the 2nd quarter. Forget the 4-minute offense. Southern Utah just needs a couple of plays, an extra point for making it a field goal game.
1: And the SU back, or excuse me, the momentum back in SU's hands was a really nice job by this offense, getting the ball all the way inside the 5 and executing in the red zone. That was another big key for their success as an offense, executing in the red zone.
0: Jaden Rogers on for the extra point. What a surge in the 2nd quarter from Southern Utah. Snap, hold, kick up. It is good. 4:12 the play.

0: In quarter number two, Colorado State 24, Southern Utah 21. If you thought it was over early on, think again. The Thunderbirds are here to make a statement right now. And what a second quarter they have played. Really, ever since those first two drives, Lyle, Southern Utah has gone blow for blow and then some with this Rams team.
1: Yeah, did the complete opposite of starting fast. But SGU has built themselves off of resilience, being extremely tough. It doesn't matter if they're down by two touchdowns, four touchdowns. They're going to be in this game for the entire thing. They're a fighting group, and you're seeing it on display here.
0: Mark Bales, the former track athlete, flexed the speed right there, the longest reception of his Thunderbird career. They've wanted to get him going, and he came through in a big way there. Got a great block from one of his receiver counterparts down the field, and a 75-yard reception sets up Floyd Chalk's second touchdown of the day. Jaden Rogers to kick from left to right. Runs up, end over end kick, and it's going to land in the end zone, just short of the white Rams on the green turf. It is a touchback, so out to the 25 come the Rams of Colorado State. All of a sudden, Lyle, with their backs a little bit up against the wall, now they almost are in a position where they feel like they need to score to settle back in. Thunderbirds on a 14-0 run on the scoreboard.
1: Yeah, I don't think any player in orange is hitting the panic button here, right, Spence? I think they're going to come out here. They got a little bit over 4 minutes on the clock. Again, three timeouts. I think they're going to take their time in this series to slowly get the ball down the field, hand the ball off, attack that screen game. But SU needs to continue to play sound football and really step up in the back end to continue to have success.
0: 4:12 to go first half. Colorado State 24, Southern Utah 21. Rams first and 10 at their own 25. Heavy look in the backfield. Handoff. Run to the left. Not a whole lot doing. A couple yards picked up there for the Rams on first down to make it second down and eight. They stick with Mel Brown, who had 8 carries for 57 yards last week. He has had a productive first half, 7 for 95 and a touchdown.
1: This is a moment in this half, Spencer, which is the entire game. But this is when you got to match the physicality of the opposing O-line or D-line and exceed it.
0: Second and 8, Colorado State at their own 27. One receiver right to the left. That's the boundary side. Mel Brown, the running back for Haas Haney, in the gun. Hip high snap. Hands to Brown. Runs right. Makes a cut. He's got a lane. 35. Jukes a man to the floor. 40. 50 far numbers. 40. 35. 30. Chased by Parker Vance. Gets away from him at the 20. 15. 10. 5. Far pylon. Touchdown. Just like that. Another explosive run, and Mel Brown, who missed most of last season with an injury, boy, does he look healthy.
1: Again, putting his speed on display here, getting outside, seems to be an outside zone play, cutting off the backside, getting upfield, making Tim Christian miss. And that's a huge play for Colorado State's offense. Again, I couldn't imagine anybody hitting the panic button in there. They just did their job there and got in the end zone.
0: Numa on for the extra point. Snap, hold, kick is away, and it's up and good. 31-21, 3:21 to go in the first half. A 10-point Colorado State lead. And Southern Utah will again need their offense to bounce back. A couple of guys had a chance at Mel Brown, but man, the fifth year from Stone Mountain, Georgia, he is shifty and explosive. 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Jersey Mike's, proud sponsor of SUU Athletics. A 73-yard touchdown run. He had an 80-yard run to set up a 1-yard score the last time Colorado State found the end zone. And obviously getting the 7 points is one thing, but to your point, Lyle, the momentum, just as he got to midfield and everyone saw what was unfolding, just shifted right back to the other sideline.
1: Yeah, you know, this is a key point in the game for SU. You obviously got a lot of football ahead of them. They just need to continue to just do their job, take things one play at a time, and don't make this moment any bigger than it is, right? They've been down before, obviously started off the game down by 2 scores, and now they have another opportunity on offense to again get the ball downfield and get some points on the board.
0: Colorado State has had 2 touchdown drives of their 4. Check that, 3 of their 4 have been under a minute. Kickoff here from Kevon Craig goes through the end zone right to left for a touchback. Southern Utah's offense will come right back on the field. 3:21 to go first half, 31-21.

0: Colorado State to lead Southern Utah with the ball here. And boy, we saw the explosive run from Floyd Chalk, but last time out, the explosive play in the passing game, that's been more of a rarity for this SU team this year. If they can add that, they can score on anybody.
1: Oh, 100%. If they can continue to sprinkle the ball to multiple wide receivers again, Mark Bales, David Spew, he got number 14 down here in the boundary, Jack Fairchild, another big playmaker. If they can continue to get those guys the ball, they're going to have a lot of success.
0: Crowd's alive again. First and 10 for Southern Utah at their own 25. Motion man Spew, left to right. Shotgun snap. Alaiua Faleula runs to the left, and he manages to push the pile forward out to about the 28-yard line. Gain of 3, 2nd and 7. There was not a lot there, but the redshirt junior from Anchorage, Alaska, just kept his feet moving. They actually gave him 4 yards, 2nd and 6.
1: Spencer, I've been terrified to say Nico's last game all week, but he's doing a really good job stepping up and replacing Kamori Reed. He's a veteran player that prides himself on toughness, and SU's offense can rely on him to make some plays for him moving forward.
0: 2nd and 6 for the Thunderbirds at their own 29. Less than 3 minutes to go in the first half, trailing 31-21. Two receivers right, one to the left. Burns is in the gun with a tailback and a tight end to the right of the formation. Bales motions in behind a receiver to the right. Burns under pressure, drops back. He's got to get rid of it. He does. Got it out of bounds. Oh my gosh, did he? It's an incomplete pass. The officials are discussing. It looked like he escaped the tackle box and got it out of bounds. I don't know if he got back to the line of scrimmage. The officials have not yet thrown a flag, and now they have.
1: Spencer, this may be a universal term.
0: Yeah, I mean, he made a heck of an effort to get it out of bounds where it wasn't going to be intercepted and to get it off. But when it doesn't get back to the line of scrimmage, that I think is what ultimately caused the flag to come out late. So now it is 3rd and 1 mile. That's all the way back to the 12-yard line. This is 3rd and 23 with 2:33 to go in the first half, trailing Colorado State 31-21. Burns in the gun, two men to his left, offset, two receivers to the left, Spew motions around, and they're just going to hand it off right up the middle. Floyd Chalk, not a whole lot doing. He spin cycles his way out to about the 14-yard line for a gain of a couple. Timeout taken, I assume, by Colorado State head coach Jim Mora Jr. And indeed it is, with 2:26 to go in the first half. Thunderbirds will have to punt.
1: Yeah, no surprise there on that penalty when Will Burns was rolling out of the pocket. Pretty universal term of what you call that pressure. We'd call it a NCAA pressure, 4 coming off the edge. And Colorado State has done a really nice job executing all these type of pressures and blitzes and causing some trouble in the backfield, really challenging SU's O-line.
0: Yeah, it was a loss of 17 yards on the play, and one where Burns is probably used to being able to break contain with his great speed, but you got to credit Brandon Kelly, the UConn transfer, that just kept up with him there and took the correct angle of pursuit. And so Danny Valencia will be on to punt, who had a season best 55-yard punt last time he took the field. Thunderbirds could use that here. Jackson Harper standing with his heels on his own 45-yard line on the near hash. Coy Mortensen and Danny Valencia, the new specialists for Southern Utah this year. Jaden Rogers returning from last season. Snap back to Valencia in front of his goal line. Gets away a wobbly spiral. It is caught. Not a lot of hang time. 50, 45, far side. He's got room. 40, 35, 30, far sideline. 25, 20. Harper knocked out of bounds. It was Valencia, the punter, that got him to step out with one hand. He got his left claw on him as Harper raced out of bounds. And there certainly could have been a hold on the play. The officials did not throw the flag. And a big return. Valencia wanted that ball to get on the ground, but Harper made the adjustment from the last punt and caught it in the air.
1: It's pretty easy for Colorado State to flip the field with a punt like that. Then again, I've never played punter. I've never kicked the ball. I know how hard of a job it is, but you got to have a little bit more there. You got to do your job at a little bit of a higher level, higher execution. And now SU's defense is in their own 20. Colorado State, really good field position here.
0: 2:15 to go, first half. Colorado State looking to add to a 31-21 lead. First and 10 at the SU 18, going right to left, ball on the far hash. Two receivers right, one to the left. Lando Robinson, he's crashed into by Jesse Garza, surging through the left side after a gain of a yard. 2nd down and 9, and it looks like that's going to take us to the 2-minute time.

0: Now, Southern Utah hanging in there, but looking for a stop. 2 minutes to go in half number one. They trail Colorado State 31-21. First all-time meeting between the Thunderbirds and the Rams. And it's the SU defense on the field looking for a big play. When we get back from Van Wagner, this is the SU Football Radio Network presented by Intermountain Health. We are back in Fort Collins after a break.
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0: Welcome back to Fort Collins. Spencer McLaughlin, Lyle Santos with you here on the SU Football Radio Network. Colorado State has the 31-21 lead over your Thunderbirds with an even 2 minutes to go in half number one. And after the return of 30 yards by Jackson Harper to set up the Rams in a one-yard gain, it's second down and nine at the SUU 18. Check that at the 17-yard line for Haas Haney, who has had an excellent first half, 11 of 19, 209 yards and two touchdowns. Bunch in tight to the right, one to the left. On second down and long, fakes the handoff, throws a bubble screen, false side. It's Harper, he makes a cut. He's at the 10, five, far numbers, pylon, touchdown. Just like that, the UConn transfer, a touchdown for the second straight week. And it's back to a three-possession ball game after Southern Utah shrunk the deficit to 24-21. The last 14 points have been rattled off by the Rams.
7: Yeah, and just like that, the momentum is completely flipped. And like you said, they're up by three scores. They're definitely not in a good spot for SU to be in right now.
0: Numa on for the extra points. Still a lot of football left in this game. Waiting for the snap. There it is. Little high. Hold is down. Kick is up. And it is good. 1:54 to go in the second quarter. 38-21. Colorado State on top of Southern Utah. The offense is the story. The Rams with 411 yards of total offense here in the first half. Southern Utah has 293, which is a spectacular showing against a Pac-12 foe on the road in this environment. Lyle, bro, the defense, we were looking for a step forward today. They have not had it in the first half.
7: No, and when you look at these plays, I wonder, you talk about all these yards, 411 total yards, 226 in the air. I wonder how many of those yards came from the screens. These DBs, they've all played football before. They need to know pre-snap. They see the formation. They see the look. They see the wide receiver alignment. They got to know that a one-on-one block is coming. They have to find a way to get off these blocks and not be such magnets to these wide receivers. Find a way to shed and get tackles to stop the screen game.
0: the haze of a little smoke from the fireworks clouding my vision right now, but I'll manage to power through somehow, some way for all of you out there. Gavon Craig back out to kick it away.

0: for the Rams from right to left at the 35-yard line. Southern Utah has Talmadge Brown back deep with Hubert Thomas to our left. Both heels on the goal line right next to the hash mark. And the kick, a wobbly end-over-ender that gets through the end zone. Just missing the left back pylon. It's a touchback out to the 25-yard line. Come the Thunderbirds. So Wilburn, 7 of 13, 187 yards and a touchdown. Floyd Chalk, 9 carries, 74 yards and 2 scores. As that fireworks smoke has now wafted its way through the open windows here in Fort Collins, and we're getting a little smell of it. So the Utah needs to create more of those fireworks here on offense.
1: Yes, they need to stick to what they do best, and that is simply run the ball. Attack the middle of this defense. Put some trust on their offensive line to get the ball downfield, to put them in a good position to get in the end zone.
0: Thunderbirds have all 3 timeouts, 75 yards to Pater, 154 to go first half, trailing 38-21. 2 receivers left, 1 to the right. Burns, shotgun snap, takes off on the quarterback draw, and he is taken down. Might not have been a design, but he was harassed by orange jerseys wearing white pants with green numbers. A couple got after him in there, including Cleto Chole, the UConn transfer. He gets credit for the sack, loss of 2, 2nd and 12. So the Utah playing quickly, 90 seconds to go in the first half. Fakes the handoff, does Burns, throws in the flat, batted in the air, almost intercepted. Goodness, Omar Diomande almost had a walk-in touchdown. Clock stops with 1:28 to go in the first half. And it is 3rd down and 12 for Southern Utah at their own 23-yard line.
1: I don't think it takes an offensive genius to know that a pressure is coming right now, whether it be from the boundary, from a Cobb corner out boundary, or from the field, another 4-man NCAA look. They have to anticipate it here.
0: 3rd and 12 for Will Burns. 2 receivers left, 1 to the right. Motion spewed from the left slot to the right slot of the formation. He joins Mark Bales over there. Snap from Sowers. Hip high. Floats far side. Jump ball incomplete. Not on the same page with Jack Fairchild, who stopped his route. Ball was well over his head. It is a 3 and out for the Thunderbirds offense with 1:24 to go in the first half. Colorado State has a 38-21 lead over Southern Utah in 2 timeouts.
1: Yeah, definitely not a good showing right there by SU's offense. Couldn't get anything going, and it's just a testament of how well Colorado State's defense is playing. This is complimentary football at its finest. Keep talking about momentum, momentum, momentum. It's definitely on Colorado State's side. They know it, and they're playing like it right now.
0: Danny Valencia on to punt inside his own 15-yard line. Jackson Harper had a big return last time of 30 yards that set up the short field for the Rams. He's back at his own 35. Valencia has the snap. Pressure in his face. Got it away. He drills this spiral to the near side. Caught by Harper at the 23. Jitterbugs a man at the 30. Scoots up. He's knocked out of bounds by Lincoln Tuioti Mariner. Colorado State sideline wants a flag. Jim Mora Jr., ever youthful, is sprinting down to plead his case, but no flag comes. They say Tuioti Mariner popped him while he was still in bounds. So about a 10-yard return. So we take a look at the replay. He had not touched the white line just yet. He was jumping in that direction, but he had not come down out of bounds. So the flag correctly not thrown by the crew. 1:14 to go in the first half. Colorado State 38, Southern Utah 21. Colorado State with the ball, 1st and 10 at their own 30-yard line. Officially a 7-yard return with where he went out. Southern Utah has 1 turnover in this game, the interception from Parker Vance. They could use another one here. Trips right, 1 to the left. Haas Haney in the gun. Chest high snap. 3-man rush. Lots of time. Zooms it over the middle. Pass is caught. It's Harper. Gets away from the tackle at the 40. And he scurries out of bounds at the 44-yard line. That's a gain of 14 yards. And a State Bank first down for Colorado State with 1:07 to go in the first half. Up 17 and 2 timeouts.
1: Despite having a lot of good moments throughout the game, defensively for SU, obviously struggling right now. They need to bully the bully and play way more physical up front right now.
0: Trips right. 1 to the left for Haney. Chest high snap. 4-man rush. Looks left. Throws. Diving catch. Chest high. Just short. Or maybe right at the line of the gain for RJ Vick. They have got him just a little bit short. Tick, tick, tick goes the clock. Under a minute. They give him 9 yards. 2nd and 1. 50 seconds to go here in this first half. Haney, same formation, takes the snap, looks left, looks, pressure in his face, gets away from Shields, run to the right, has some room, floats down the far sideline. It is caught over there. Sampson was in great coverage, but Juice Vereen with his first positive catch of the season. He gets out of bounds. They spot it at the SCU 33-yard line. That is a State Bank first down, and the clock stops with 39 seconds to go in the first half. No, now they roll it again. Back to throws. Haney, wide open down the middle of the

0: 45 right hash mark touchdown. That was easy. Terrence Smith Jr. in the tempo. Southern Utah lost number 15 in orange.
1: That seems to be a blown coverage, just simply unprepared when they snap the ball. And you got Haas Henry making a huge play, getting the ball in the end zone, taking advantage of just bad football by SU's defense.
0: It's Haas Haney's fourth passing touchdown of the first half. He has 296 yards through the air. Numa comes on for the extra point. Snap, hold, kick is away, and it's good. 32 seconds to go in the first half. 45-21, Colorado State stretches the lead. This was a 24-21 game, Lyle, in this quarter. Right now, that feels like a long time ago.
1: Yeah, it definitely does. They stepped up and got back in this game, and now they're out of it. And you're going to hear a lot of people, you know, complain and just be like, well, what's going on? They're going to look to point the finger, but you just simply have to execute at a higher level. That's all it takes. You can't look for all these crazy, flashy plays. No, I've been saying it the entire game. You need to stick to what you're good at. Establish the run game. Chip away at them one play at a time. It doesn't take anything fancy, Spencer. It really doesn't. It just takes 11 guys doing their job, being on the same exact page. And I said it before, bully the bully. It looks like Colorado State's a bully right now. They need to out-physical these guys. You can't let them gain this bravado and sense that they can do whatever they want offensively and defensively. They need to respond by punching them in the mouth and again, chipping away at them play after play.
0: That is the fourth touchdown drive in under a minute for Colorado State. Four plays, 70 yards in 42 seconds. There are 32 seconds on the game clock. Southern Utah has three timeouts. Might as well be aggressive. Still technically a three-possession game. Kevon Craig's been a busy man kicking off. He does so from right to left. That one going well through the end zone for a touchback. No chance for a return. So 32 seconds, three timeouts, down by 24 points. I have to imagine if you're Delane Fitzgerald and Will Brunson, you're saying, what do you have to lose at this point by being conservative? I think you let it rip.
1: Exactly. Conservative is not what they need to do. They need to do everything they can possibly to get the ball down the field. That's the memo of this offense, to slowly chip away at teams. And they've been struggling the last few drives, but they really need to put it together here to get themselves back in this game going in the second half.
0: Southern Utah goes left to right, ball on the far hash. First and 10 at their own 25. Two receivers right, one to the left. Will Burns claps his hands. They show pressure from the field side. Once again, it is Elijah Brown flashing the blitz. We'll see if Colorado State sticks with it. Southern Utah makes a check. Snap back to Burns. Brown's does blitz. Southern Utah picks it up. Burns heaves to the far side. It's intercepted. A lunging interception. Anson Kraut, the intended target, and CJ Blocker, the Utah transfer, came up with it, and the Rams have a chance to score again. It's at the SUU 41-yard line. Just an off-target throw there from Will Burns.
1: Yeah, Colorado State again bringing that field pressure, putting a lot of pressure on Will Burns, forcing him to throw the ball in a tight spot, and Anson Kraut's not able to pull away with it. And now they have the ball again inside SU's 50, looking to score again.
0: Third interception of the year for Burns. Gives it back to this explosive Colorado State offense that has 481 yards of offense. 27 seconds to go in the first half. Colorado State 45, Southern Utah 21. Rams first and 10 at the SU 41. Two receivers left, two to the right. Haney off play action. Drops back to throw, steps up, has a lane to run. He does so. 40-35, far sideline. Boy, he scurries with some speed into the SU sideline amongst a sea of red and white. He gets to the 33-yard line, so they will call that a gain of 8 yards. Second down and two. Clock stops. 21 seconds to go in the first half.
1: Yeah, you see SU on the left side of their defensive line trying to execute a stunt, and ends up opening up a lot of space for a big run.
0: RJ Vick, the lone receiver to the right on second and two at the SU 33. Three bunch to the left for Haas Haney in the gun. Right foot in front of the left. Chest high snap. Four-man rush. Has time. Throws deep towards the end zone. Overthrown. Incomplete. There's a good coverage play by Tim Christian. He was stride for stride with Dom Toy, who went out with an injury earlier. Good to see him back out there for the Rams. 15 seconds to go in the first half. A 24-point lead for the Rams. They still have two timeouts.
1: That's pretty crazy to see Colorado State still trying to throw the ball. You would maybe think being up 24 points, being up three scores, that they chip away and just run the ball. But we still see it in the air for Colorado State's offense.
0: No, they have still got time, and they are within scoring distance. Third and two at the SU 33. Trips left, one to the right. Haney in the gun. Takes the snap. Back to throw. Pressure from his left.

0: goes deep, got a man out there for the end zone. It is down the chimney, incomplete. Well, Von Brown didn't have a catch last week, and he just dropped an open touchdown 8 seconds to go in the first half, and the Thunderbirds secondary catches a break.
1: Yeah, again, attacking these corners, going deep. See the man coverage, and luckily for SU's defense, he doesn't pull it away for a touchdown.
0: So a long field goal try coming on here for Callie Numa, the North Texas transfer. Missed his only field goal attempt last week, made his only one earlier today, and is going to attempt a career long. This is a 51-yard try from the right hash, kicking right to left. Delane Fitzgerald takes his first of three timeouts to ice the Mission, Texas native. He was 11 of 12 on field goals last year. Not a ton of attempts, but was very efficient. Missed last week. Hit earlier today from, just want to double check that I get that right, it was a 40-yard field goal that he hit earlier today, and the wind is laying down almost entirely right now, so not a huge obstacle or a boon for him. 8 seconds on the game clock here in the second quarter. Colorado State 45, Southern Utah 21, and Colorado State looking to add to the lead. CSU will kick it to Southern Utah to begin the third quarter. So here's a 51-yard field goal try. The holder is the punter, Nathan Sutcliffe. Walker Heimbach is the long snapper. 51 yards from the right hash for Callie Numa. Snap, hold, kick is up. It is traveling, and it is good. He just clears the crossbar for a new career long, and the Rams get three more on the board after the interception. Boy, I was not sure it was going to make it there. It cleared it by maybe 3 yards, but that's all that matters. 3 seconds left on the game clock in the first half, and Southern Utah now trails Colorado State 48-21. In an offense for the Rams that has put up 489 yards in the first half. Make sure you stick around for the halftime show presented by Johnny Max. We'll have a special guest, the deputy commissioner of the Big Sky Conference. You can hear a special throwback interview with Ryan Steinecker as well. This is a 24-0 scoring run for Colorado State after the Thunderbirds started slow, surged back, made it a three-point game in the second quarter. Colorado State has put up 31 points here in the second. It is quite the offense. Kavon Craig back out there to boot it away, right to left with 3 seconds, and he just squibs it down the middle of the field. It is still loose. It's picked up by Southern Utah at the 15, 20, 25 to the 26-yard line. That is where the first half comes to a close. If you like offense, folks, you're in the right place. Fort Collins, Colorado, the offensive capital of the world, it feels right now. 48-21. Yes, you heard that correctly. 48 in the first half. Colorado State's high-flying offense is cruising right now against the Thunderbirds. We will break it down and much more on the Johnny Max Halftime Show when we get back. Thunderbirds trailing by 27 from Van Wagner. 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We are back for the Halftime Show after this.
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0: Welcome back to Fort Collins. The halftime show is presented by Johnny Max, the official bird watching party of SUU Athletics. 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Thunderbirds on the road here in Fort Collins. A lot of offense and a lot of it in Colorado State's direction. 48-21, Colorado State leads Southern Utah here at the break, and excited to be joined on the broadcast by Dan Satter, the associate commissioner, deputy commissioner, whichever it may be, of the Big Sky Conference. Great to have you on the broadcast, Dan. Thanks for stopping by.
7: Thanks for having me, Spencer.
0: Of course. So what brings you to Fort Collins today to come see the Thunderbirds try to pull an upset against a high-flying Rams offense?
7: Yeah, one of the joys of the job, right, is getting to go out and watch our teams compete. And today I've been fortunate to double dip a little bit. I was up in Laramie earlier to see the Northern Colorado Bears. Give Wyoming everything it could handle.
0: Almost pulled it off.
7: And so made the short drive south here to cheer on the T-Birds.
0: Yeah, that's awesome. So with football season being back, what is it like for you guys in what is, I think, widely seen and what Coach Fitz has often said is the best conference in FCS college football?
7: Yeah, and I think what you're seeing so far this season is the depth of our league being greater than it's been in at least a decade, if not longer. You know, I mean, so many teams look primed as potential playoff contenders, and obviously that'll unfold in the weeks to come, particularly when we start beating up on each other even more than after we did in the initial week. But you know, we've got a lot of great programs, and certainly Southern Utah is one of them there. I mean, to see what they did up in Missoula in week one, and then you know, ran out of probably light bulbs on the scoreboard there last week in Cedar against Weber.
0: They're well prepared for offensive fire. It hasn't been anything new under Coach Fitz, and that's, of course, happening again today. But talk about Southern Utah coming back into the Big Sky after a four-year hiatus and coming back in with Utah Tech. What was that all like from the conference side of things?
7: We had the benefit of knowing that, you know, Sacramento State was very public and forthright and forthcoming about what they were looking to do, right? Which, you know, and we could talk about that in a whole different way of things, but from a conference office standpoint, that gave us the latitude and the opportunity to really plan and think and talk to our membership about it and not feel like we're going to be reactionary to something happening that maybe

0: sort of caught us off guard that sometimes happens in these situations around the country with other conferences. So we're thankful for that. And what that did do is allow these conversations, I think, to happen maybe a little more organically, and certainly with some changes in leadership. And, you know, Mindy Benson has certainly been a wonderful advocate for the T-Birds and, you know, made that clear of wanting to return to the Big Sky. And, you know, certainly there are various relationships when you have a Weber State, a fellow in-state school, right, and some other dynamics of knowing people that allowed those things to kind of come to fruition. And the fact that, you know, Utah Tech was now a full-fledged Division I program, you know, we were always trying to think mindfully of what's in our footprint, what schools make sense, you know, what's a good match, what's going to, from a scheduling standpoint and travel partners and things of that like. So the two schools together just made a lot of sense the more and more that our membership talked about it. And, you know, we're really glad that Cedar City and St. George are, you know, now officially, again, in Cedar's case, part of Big Sky Country.
1: Yeah, you mentioned a school in there. I'm not that familiar with it. You might be referring to what we call the school down south. But yeah, I understand where you're coming from in that regard. But, you know, I've always been a huge fan of regional rivalries in college football. I don't know that there's anyone that isn't, quite frankly. I mean, Colorado State was playing one last week. They had a sold-out crowd. It was, I think, their most attended game ever. Why? Because Cheyenne, as you know, is not very far away, and Wyoming was in town. And talk about SU and Utah Tech and that growing rivalry. And then you rekindle the Beehive Bowl between Southern Utah and Weber State. How beneficial is it for your guys' league to have those sorts of games? When you see what Southern Utah did last week, the environment that they had, the crowd that showed up for the home opener, the Color Rush uniforms, which 10 out of 10, no notes. I'm a big fan, always have been. But how great is that for the league to have more of those games where schools are playing, where they can drive to one another?
0: I think, first off, everybody was a fan of the Color Rush game last weekend,
1: yes.
0: Unless you were colorblind. But I loved it. And, you know, hopefully we'll have some more of that around our conference. But to your point, having these local rivalries, these bus trips, which, you know, quite frankly, in our footprints, you know, are as common as they are, you know, back east, right? So the more those opportunities that our teams have for quicker travel, less missed class time, cheaper travel, more fans being able to go and cheer on their favorite team, you know, in a visiting venue and get that experience. I mean, that's certainly all part of the pageantry that is college football and college sports in general. So I think that's wonderful. And for when we get into volleyball and basketball season and women's soccer, when they get into conference play here, you know, you'll start seeing that our teams are going to be playing, you know, in Cedar City on Thursday and St. George on Saturday, or vice versa, right? And for those teams, you know, to make that very short drive for our league, you know, between two games is just a benefit for all.
1: Yeah, no, absolutely. Last thing I'll get you out on here going forward. What do you want to accomplish as a conference in the coming years? What are your guys' priorities as you go about, you know, football season? And look, I know football season really just began, but crossover season and winter sports are just not that far away. They truly never are. So what are you guys excited about for the next few weeks?
0: Yeah, certainly our fall championships, you know, will be coming very quickly, and we'll have two in Flagstaff in cross country and volleyball. And, you know, I feel like I'd be remiss not to mention that in particular, given, you know, that's another bus trip that Southern Utah and Utah Tech have, and that Northern Arizona now has, right? And then, you know, before we know it, we'll be up in Boise for Starch Madness. But, you know, if you're asking about football season in particular, what we'd love to see happen, and obviously time will tell as it plays out this year, is can we get five teams in the playoffs again, our high, or even six, right? Which we've never done before. And again, with the depth of our league, and, you know, teams are going to certainly take losses that'll be very quality on paper and with the metrics, given the strength of and the depth of the conference. But, you know, we're hopeful that we can stamp ourselves as the league with the highest quality and the greatest quantity in the FCS playoffs.
1: Dan Satter, Deputy Commissioner of the Big Sky Conference, thank you so much for stopping by here on the Johnny Max Halftime Show.
0: Thanks for having me, Spencer.
1: We will step aside. We'll come back more. We'll break down the first half, and much more coming still here at the break. 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

0: good.
1: Yeah, there you go. Yeah. I mean, three interceptions. Yeah. That'll score you a lot of fantasy points.
2: Yeah, it got me 14 points. So we're sitting pretty right now.
1: Yep, there you go.
3: Well, there are only 23 points in the whole game.
1: Yeah. Yep, that's true. But meanwhile, while we're on the topic of games, this is a halftime segment, Thunderbirds versus Colorado State. Not a lot of history. Nothing. Not a lot of history. But we are going to ask you quite a couple of questions here, Art. Jackson, you want to start us off?
2: Yeah, so obviously we have never played Colorado State before.
3: Right.
2: But we've obviously have played many other FBS opponents. So I was wondering, what's your favorite game that SUU has played against another FBS opponent?
3: Well, we did beat South Alabama at South Alabama, and that's been 10 or 12 years ago. But that was an FBS win, and the first one was Arkansas State.
2: Oh, really?
3: When we went there and we stayed in Memphis that night. We played them at Arkansas State and won that game. But I think that was their first year going to FBS.
2: And then Arkansas State?
3: Yeah, but my favorite game is the game against California. They had just renovated their stadium there in Berkeley, California. And we played a really good ball game. In fact, it was a money game for Southern Utah, and we were ahead 10-3 at halftime on a touchdown pass on the last play of the half, and it was caught in the back of the end zone by one of our receivers, and he caught it and was on ESPN that night because that was the halftime score. But we went on to lose the game, but it was a good game with Southern Utah and California that year. But yeah, Colorado State, we haven't played them.
1: Yeah, gotcha. Who's your favorite player ever to play against an FBS school here at Southern Utah? Like, if you had to pick one, who would be your favorite player to ever play against an FBS school?
3: FBS school?
1: Yeah.
3: Well, you know, I know a lot of them, but probably the best quarterback. Patrick was the best quarterback in 2017. But I don't think we played an FBS team that year, but we were 7-1 in the league. He was an outstanding quarterback, but the California game sticks out to me because that was a big game. We did have, I think Ammon was the quarterback in 15 when we went to the University of Utah. And that was a good one because it was only 24-0 and the Utes

0: were high ranked in the top 10.
1: Mm-hmm.
2: Right.
0: And they were very complimentary of the defense of Southern Utah to hold Utah to 24 points. I think that was in 2016 when it was, but first game against Utah ever. And then also we played, you know, we've played several FBS teams. And like Montana, who we played the other day, we played, I was surprised that they had played games against us as much as

0: Weber State. And then we played Utah State in that game. We were ahead of Utah State back in 2011 or 2012. And it was like 11-6
1: going into the score.
2: That's kind of a weird score.
0: Yeah. I'm not sure quite on the score, but it was about a 5-point lead going into the fourth quarter. And by the middle of the fourth quarter, we were still ahead. And then a couple of things happened, and they won. It must have been 13-12 or 15-12 that they finally won the game. But we played them just right all the way through. Our defense was good that year, and we had almost a win against Utah State. And then Cannon played against Utah State, too, way back. And
1: plenty to look forward to in this second half after the halftime segment. I'm Justice Rockhill. To my partner, Jackson Shepherd, thank you so much for your time, man. Really appreciate you.
3: Thanks, JC. I'm glad to be here.
1: Yep, and of course, to the legendary Art Chalice, thank you so much. You always have the best stories.
3: Oh, yeah.
1: You always have the best inputs. You always make the show the best. So thank you very much for being here.
3: Thanks
0: Sorry
3: so much,
0: I didn't
3: Art.
0: Have a lot about Colorado State, but, you know.
3: I don't think any of us had a lot of
1: that. You're preaching to the
0: we're
1: choir.
0: We're building into the future against Colorado State.
3: Hey, after this game, we will have history.
0: We will.
3: So there you go.
0: Go T-Birds.
3: Yeah.
1: Go Thunderbirds. Good luck in the second half to our Thunderbirds. Once again, I am Justice Rockhill, my co-host Jackson Shepherd, and of course, Art Chalice. This has been the Halftime Segment with Thunder 91.
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7: 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Get set to begin the third quarter. Spencer McLaughlin, Lyle Santos with you here on the Johnny Max Halftime Show, just wrapping things up as the third quarter is indeed about to kick off, and Southern Utah has to find answers defensively. They also have to protect the ball in the second half.
8: Southern Utah needs to find ways to get their leaders to step up and make plays. That's what it's going to take. I said it before, I'll say it again. It doesn't take anything flashy. You just need to stick to what you're good at, and obviously for SU, that's establishing a run game to slowly chip away at this defense and take them out and get the ball in the end zone.
7: 48-21 is the score. Colorado State the lead, and the kickoff from right to left, end over end off the right foot of Kevon Craig, and it is fielded by Hubert at the 5, 10, 15, near side to the 20. Penalty flag flies back at the 35-yard line, and he's harassed down at the 30, maybe 31-yard line. We will check the penalty. When it comes to world-famous chicken strips, there's only one place. Ernie's, proudly local and proudly supporting SU Athletics. Ernie's is the go-to spot for a great meal. Drop in today and taste why everyone loves Ernie's chicken strips. Officials are discussing the penalty. It looks like it is against Southern Utah. Dwayne Johnson does have a hold against Southern Utah, so that will back up the Thunderbirds, who had a fantastic half offensively here.

0: in their first ever meeting with the Colorado State Rams, now a member of the Pac-12. 48-21, they trailed. 291 yards of offense for Southern Utah in the first half. Outstanding. Will Burns, 7 of 16 passing, 187 yards, a touchdown, and an interception. He is in the gun. One running back to his left. That's Floyd Chalk. Another to his right. Two receivers left, one to the right. First and 10 for Southern Utah at their own 20. Snap back to Burns. Straight drop to pass. Throws near side. Caught by Ala'ila Faleula, really at the line of scrimmage. So no gain on the play as he is immediately brought down by Diomande, the linebacker. He makes the stop. Second down and 10.
1: It's a nice job by defensive tackle number 77, Jack Morin, beating the left guard, Jelani Leva, to put pressure on Will Burns to get the ball out quicker.
0: Second and 10 for the Thunderbirds at their own 20. They go left to right, ball on the near hash. Same formation now. Hayden George, the tight end's offset to the left. Four men in the backfield, really, including Will Burns. He fakes the handoff up the middle, pitches it to Floyd Chalk on the option going left. He is chopped down, a flying tackle that time by Jaceem Mitchell, who had a team-high 11 tackles last week. And a quarterback hurry, the former walk-on, makes it third down and 8 after a gain of 2 by Floyd Chalk on the speed option.
1: And not a situation you want to be in for SU offensively, third and long. It seems like Colorado State has an answer for everything, but we'll see right here on this third down.
0: Two receivers left, one to the right, one tight end offset the formation for Will Burns. In the gun, claps his hands. Rams show blitz, no snap. So Southern Utah makes a check based on what Colorado State just tipped their hand with there. Opening drive of the third quarter, down 27 points. Burns in the gun. Floyd Chalk, the tailback, fakes it to him, runs to his left, has some room, takes off running. He's going to get the first down, 25-30, far sideline, and he just coasts out of bounds at about the 32-yard line. Will Burns moves the chains. A great read. He got a great block from Floyd Chalk.
1: Oh, yeah, that's a great job by Floyd getting out there, putting his body on the line. Already does put his body on the line every time he carries the ball, but that just shows how much of a great teammate he is as a running back to go be a lead blocker.
0: 13-10 to go, third quarter, 48-21. Colorado State the lead. Southern Utah the ball, first and 10 at their own 32-yard line. Ball in the far hash, heavy diamond luck. One receiver left, Fairchild. Bells wide out to the right. He is one-on-one with the corner, Caleb Presley, who's off by about 8 yards. Burns takes the snap, hands to Chalk, bounces into his own lineman, gets around the left edge. He has a lane, 35-40, far sideline, midfield. Floyd Chalk is loose at the 40, and he's knocked out of bounds, shoulder pad high at about the 30-yard line by Elijah McCantos. And Floyd Chalk flexing the speed once again into Rams territory with an explosive play.
1: Not only a nice job by the Southern Utah offensive line, moving the line of scrimmage, but Jack Fairchild, number 14, wide receiver for SU, making a nice key block to spring Floyd Chalk free for a first down.
0: 12:25 to go, third quarter. Colorado State 41, Southern Utah, or 48 rather, Southern Utah 21. Thunderbirds, first and 10 at the Rams 33-yard line. 35 run by Floyd Chalk. Ala'ila Faleula has the carry. Jump cuts to the right after running up the middle, and he falls forward like a timbering tree to the 29-yard line. Second down and 6, gain of 4.
1: Definitely not a surprise to see Colorado State continue to bring pressure. Pretty basic look there, but I'm sure it's coming as this drive goes on and SU gets closer to the end zone.
0: 338 yards of total offense here in the third quarter for Southern Utah, and a long way to go. 11:40 to play, down 27. Tight bunch for Burns on second down and 6 at the Rams 49. One receiver to the left. It's Chance Arbin. Burns in the gun. Chest high snap. Looking that way. Throws on the out route. It's caught. Right foot toe tap by Arbin and a two-handed catch for a first down to the 22-yard line. That moves the sticks. Gain of 7 with 11:25 to go in the third quarter. Trailing 48-21, the Southern Utah offense. A great start to this second half.
1: You can't help but notice Mark Bales is not on the field right there, but that was a nice job by Chance Arbin running a nice route and getting a first down.
0: His first catch of the year. He flexes wide to the right, two that way for Burns. Spute, check that. It's Anson Kraut is the slot receiver. Burns is in the gun. Motion's a tight end. It hits him going across. Chalk picks it up, runs around to the left. He's back to the 25. Submarines back to the line of scrimmage. Herculean effort by Floyd Chalk to turn what should have been a 5-yard loss into a 0-yard gain. Second down and 10. Logan Dunfield, the tight end, who got walloped with the snap. 10:40 to go, third quarter. Southern Utah with 21 points.

0: points on the board, but trailing 48-21 here against Colorado State in Fort Collins. Their first ever matchup with the Rams, who are competing as a Pac-12 school for the first time. Second and 10, Colorado State putting three down linemen and two linebackers in the box. Now they walk five up to the line of scrimmage. Two receivers right for Burns. Claps his hands, has the snap, gives to Chalk. Running left, looking for a lane. Surges forward, not a whole lot doing. Well strung out by the Rams defense. Gain of two, just shy of the far numbers to the 20-yard line for Floyd Chalk. Third down and eight. 5 minutes chewed up and counting here on this opening drive in the third quarter, and the crowd coming alive on third down.
1: It's no secret what Colorado State's defense is trying to do here. Obviously, loading the box. You saw a bunch of bodies on the line of scrimmage looking to stop the run. You want to see a big play out of SU's offense. You got number five, Mark Bales, back out there looking to make a play and at least get this first down and get the chains moving.
0: He's lined up tight to the left. Two receivers right, Spute and Arbonne. Burns in the gun. Alaila Falaiula, the tailback. George, the tight end to the left. He flexes out to the far side. Snap back to Burns. Here comes the blitz. Tries to run away. Throws an interception. Oh, taken down at the 32-yard line by Nico. And it's that man, Umar Diomande, again. Burns was just trying to dump it to Nico, and Diomande read it all the way. It's the fourth SUU turnover of the game. That was just never there. Diomande cut right in front of Alaila Falaiula, and Will Burns has his second interception.
1: Not too sure what SU has to do offensively to pick up this field pressure, this NCAA four-man pressure that Colorado State continues to bring. Might need to make a change with certain protections, but it's not working out too well for SU's offense right now.
0: Colorado State's offense is back when we return. 48-21, Rams the lead, 9:20 to go, third quarter. From Van Wagner, this is the SU Football Radio Network, presented by Intermountain Health. We're back after 1 minute.
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0: The sky has darkened into a hue of blue and gray as Southern Utah's promising third quarter drive to begin the second half stalls with an interception. They trail Colorado State 48-21 here on the road in Fort Collins. The band and the fans alive and well here for the Rams in the second home game of the Jim Mora era. The third quarter is brought to you by Cafe Sabor. Join them Mondays at 5 p.m. at Cafe Sabor in Cedar City for the SU Coaches Show. Enjoy a great meal while head coach Delane Fitzgerald and John Smith break down each game and share inside looks at Thunderbird football. Cafe Sabor, the place to be Monday nights for food, fun, and football. Well, a decision that Will Burns would like to have back. Again, tried to break contain, threw it into a dangerous situation. And Umar Diomande, with his second pick in as many games, gives Colorado State the ball first and 10 at their own 32-yard line, going right to left, ball on the near hash, leading by 27 points, 48-21 with 9:20 to go in the third quarter. Pistol look for Haney, motions in his tight end, the running back behind him, Darrell Robinson. And he gets the carry, running to the left, looking for a lane. He's got one, stretches it outside, cuts back on Parker Vance, who's able to ensnare him at about the 38-yard line. They spot it up to the 39. Gain of seven, second down and three.
1: Colorado State's offense has done a really nice job running the ball today. Obviously, they've had a number of huge explosives, and they're just chipping away one play at a time, attacking the edge of SU's defense.
0: Rams are encroaching 500 yards of total offense. It was an eruption in the first half. Trips right, two staggered in closer than one for Haas Haney. Motions in RJ Vick and

0: hands off, running to the left and somersaulting down to the ground. Darrell Robinson kind of turned his back and then got pile driven by Parker Andrus after a gain of about two on the play. They needed three, so it's a third down and one. And a chance for this Thunderbirds defense to get off the field, trailing by 27 with 8:20 to go in the third quarter. And Colorado State, unsurprisingly, Lyle, in no hurry right now, huddling up.
1: No, and these SU DBs cannot fall asleep at all. There's no comfort here. Colorado State's going to look to attack him downfield at any chance.
0: Pistol look, two receivers to the right, two tight ends in the formation, third down and one. Haney turns, hands, runs left, first down. That is Robinson who gets there. Needed one, got two. Andrus in there on the stop once again for Southern Utah with Parker Vance and Jesse Garza, but he's able to move the chains. He goes out. Mel Brown, who had an explosive first half with a couple of long runs, comes in. 7:40 to go, third quarter, 48-21. Colorado State on top of Southern Utah, and they have it first and 10 at their own 43 on the move. They had four touchdown drives of under a minute in the first half, in which they scored six pointers. Hand off to Brown around the left side, tries to cut it up, stop for a moment, eventually resurges, gaining momentum out to the 46-yard line. That's a gain of three, second down and seven. Logo Lima Lesa in there on the stop for Southern Utah. And now the Rams back to playing with tempo, trips right. They throw the bubble screen to the far side. It is caught, and a missed tackle there by Harper. Christian able to get him on the ground, but once again, Jackson Harper makes a good play, and those screen passes have been deadly. That's another first down, gain of nine.
1: Some really good rhythm by Colorado State's offense. See the inside zone, then read option, then bubble screen, clicking on all cylinders.
0: Trips left once again. They fake the bubble screen, looking for a big play. Haney deep, down the field, going for it all up top, incomplete, and a flag flies. RJ Vick got his feet tangled up with Tim Christian, and it wasn't the official closest to the play that threw the flag. It was the one on the side deep in the field, and they do not hear any discussion from the Southern Utah coaching staff, so that's a 15-yard penalty on Tim Christian. Just the third penalty of the day for 25 yards for Southern Utah. They have played disciplined football, but the call doesn't go their way there. 6:40 to go, third quarter. Colorado State 48, Southern Utah 21. The Thunderbirds are going to inch their way back into this game. It has to start with at least holding the Rams to a field goal try here. Their kicker, Kali Numa, hit a 51-yarder, career best, right before the half. First and 10 at the Southern Utah 30-yard line. Haney fakes the jet motion, looking up the sideline. He throws it, and he's got a man. It's caught. One-foot toe tap by Cedric Ross, who scored on the second play from scrimmage. He steps out of bounds at the 15. That is a gain of about 16 yards and a first down, brought to you by State Bank once again.
1: Nice play action by Colorado State's offense here. Left guard really selling the run, getting the defense to bite and getting them on the outside for a first down.
0: 6:30 to go. This third quarter has gone by in an absolute blur so far. Colorado State not playing with any level of urgency here with a 27-point lead. And a rolling clock, 6:15 to play. Two receivers left. It's Robinson, the tailback, flexes to the left of Hassani. He gets the carry, running to the right, looking for a lane, cuts it up at the 10, slips through an arm tackle, and fights his way, sludging forward to, they call it the 6-yard line. It was a goal-to-go situation, so it's second and goal from the 6 with under 6 minutes to go in the third.
1: Obviously, Colorado State has SU's defense on their heels right now. SU needs to step up, be firm in the middle, shut down the run, and hold Colorado State from getting any more points on the board.
0: Jesse Garza had a chance to bring down Darrell Robinson, but he is a tough man to get to the ground. Second and goal at the SU 6, ball on the far hash. Tight bunch to the left for Hassani. In the gun, chest high snap, looking left, floats near corner, jump ball over, thrown incomplete. Good coverage by Tim Christian. He was stride for stride with the big target, Sperlin the third. So it's incomplete, third and goal from the 6. Clock stops, 5:32 to go, third quarter, 48-21. Colorado State the lead, and the football looking to add to it. Rams today on third down have been 6 of 10. They stack two receivers wide to the left, two tight ends to the right. Haney in the gun, fakes the handoff, looking left, looks over the middle, incomplete. Knocked down by Sean.

0: Mays stride for stride with their go-to man, R.J. Vick. That brings on a field goal try and a great hold from Southern Utah's defense in the red zone.
1: Oh, yeah. Sean Mays doing a great job right there, shutting down the inside, using his length to bat this ball down. It's a really nice job, really good corner play by Sean Mays right there.
0: 6'3", 180-pound junior from Fort Worth, one-time transfer from Santa Barbara City College. So Kali Numa is hit from 40 and 51. This one considerably shorter from the right hash, kicking to our left. 23-yarder, snap, hold, kick is up, and he's got it. 5:25 to go, third quarter. It's a 51-piece at the moment for this Colorado State offense. The Rams with 51, Southern Utah with 21, trailing by 30. And they'll receive the kickoff when we get back in Fort Collins. From Van Wagner, this is the SU Football Radio Network presented by Intermountain Health. More after this two-minute break.
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0: Welcome back to Fort Collins. Southern Utah holds to a field goal. Colorado State, 10 plays, 63 yards, 3 minutes, 55 seconds come off the clock. And the Rams extend the lead over the Thunderbirds. 51-21 is the score with 5:25 to play in quarter number 3. Alongside Lyle Santos, Spencer McLaughlin on hand, Holly behind the camera as well, doing all of our production work today. And the sky is darkening with clouds still poking through. The lights are on there in Fort Collins. It is a beautiful night for football in Southern Utah's first drive of the third quarter. They march right down the field, unfortunately, through an interception. Kickoff here from Kevon Craig, right to left, end over end. And there's going to be a chance for Hubert Thomas to bring this out, and he does. 5-10, 15-20, looking for a lane to the 25-yard line. He's tripped up. His left shoulder pad hits the turf first, and they spot him at the 25-yard line. So as good as a touchback, and 4 seconds come off the clock. So that first drive for Southern Utah, as I mentioned, Lyle, was really, really good. Just ended with an unfortunate turnover.
1: Yeah, as soon as this second half has started, they've needed multiple guys to step up and make plays, and it's just not there. I've been saying it the whole time. If they can just get a little bit of a run game going, give them some momentum, give Will some more time to step up and make plays in passing game, they'll be in a much better position to get more points on the board and get in this game.
0: First and 10, Thunderbirds at their own 25, going left to right, ball just about in the middle of the field, shaded slightly to the left, one receiver right, one to the left. Ace look, the handoff to Chalk between the tackles, bounces to the right. He's got a lane at the 30 to the 35, hits the afterburners to the 45 and scurries out of bounds in front of Elijah McCantos. A strong gain there of 20 yards on first down for Floyd Chalk, who's up to 133 on the ground and 2 scores.
1: Again, you're not going to see inside zone plays cut back a lot, but obviously it's not possible for it to happen. Floyd Chalk sees

0: The outside takes advantage of it and gets a big gain.
1: Southern Utah huddling here. They break it after the 20-yard rush. Less than 5 minutes to go, third quarter. They trail by 30. First and 10, Southern Utah. Two receivers left and one tight end either side of the formation. George is on the line of scrimmage to the right. Burns takes the handoff, gives a chalk up the middle, got a lane, leaps in the air, but he doesn't go over the top. He is hit and dropped after a good gain on first down. Picks up 9 yards. Trayshawn Moore is the guy that Floyd Chalk thought was going low. Instead, he stayed upright, and he hit him with a whoop.
0: Just a little too early by Floyd Chalk. It's a good display of explosiveness, but maybe wait a little bit longer next time to make sure he actually dives at your legs.
1: Look like one of the flipping birds in their gym routines, just bouncing off the floor there. Springboards underneath and all. Second and one into Rams territory, the 46-yard line for Southern Utah. Burns is in the shotgun, and he gives the chalk with a long mesh. And up the middle, he is crashed into aggressively by Mark Preto, the fifth-year NIU transfer. But Chalk gets the first down to move the chains. Less than 4 minutes to go in the third quarter, 51-21. Colorado State in the lead, Southern Utah with the ball. 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First and 10 for the Thunderbirds at the Rams' 43-yard line. Another drive into Colorado State territory. One receiver right, one to the left. Four men in the backfield, including Burns. They're getting creative with these looks. The handoff to Floyd Chalk, running right, and he is swallowed up immediately. The penetration there by Keegan Schenck, the third year from Scottsdale, Arizona. That was Aleila Faleula on the carry, actually, and he lost four, second and 14.
0: Seems like Colorado State has an answer for everything SU is doing right now. They're getting really repetitive in the run game. You're seeing a lot of inside zone that's always tagged with read option. I feel like they need to find ways, different ways to get different guys the ball rather than continuing to hand it off, because Colorado State seems to be sniffing it out every time.
1: They've got it halfway between the 45 and 46-yard line of Colorado State. Second down, and they call it 13 officially. Two receivers left for Burns in the guns. Hip high snap. Pressure comes. Throws against it. Far side. Pass is caught. Burns slips away. He's at the 35-30. Far sideline and steps out of bounds right in front of C.J. Blocker. First down. Catch and run there by Mark Bales, who is having arguably his best game as a Thunderbird. The 75-yarder in the first half to set up a touchdown was his longest in his SU career.
0: Will Burns taking advantage of the field pressure here. The Idaho State's defense continues to run, and they've hit home on it on a few times, but that time it was a nice job by Will finding Mark Bales open, getting a first down for the offense. Get some momentum rolling here.
1: No, Lyle. Idaho State is in 2 weeks.
0: Oh, I'm sorry. It's the orange.
1: First and 10 for SU at the Colorado State.
0: I'm sorry, dude. I'm so glad you caught me on. I had no idea I even said Idaho State.
1: So good. The handoff up the middle. Floyd Chalk, nowhere to go. All those orange jerseys for the Rams. Breakthrough. Forward progress makes it a loss of just 1 yard. Floyd Chalk got pile driven all the way back beyond the 30-yard line. There was a lot of winning up front. Brandon Kelly, who's had a great game off the edge for Colorado State, got in there. Second down and 11. Less than 90 seconds to go. Third quarter, 51-21. Colorado State the lead. Southern Utah the ball. Second down and long, but in scoring range. There is that heavy offset diamond look. Once again, we'll have to get a cleaner name for it at some point. They're showing the field pressure. Elijah Brown crept up on the right side of the offensive line. Will Burns makes a call, flexes Chalk to his right hip, takes the snap. Aleila Faleula is the back, actually. Burns keeps it and scurries around the right edge, gets back to the original line of scrimmage for a gain of one. Well strung out by the Rams defense, and with less than a minute to go in a fast-moving third quarter, Southern Utah has third down and 10. Hungry for a deal? Head to Cafe Sabor in Cedar City and grab their Thursday special, a smothered burrito with a drink for just $8. 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Stop by today. Listen to this crowd in Fort Collins, alive on third and 10 at the Colorado State 24-yard line. Burns a pistol look. Three receivers left, one to the right. Flexes Nico to his right hip, who moves early. The snap was late, and it's a false start. This will be third and 15. With 15 seconds to go in the third quarter, I think that's...

0: Maybe the second time tonight that this Fort Collins crowd, tens of thousands strong, Lyle, has really made an impact.
1: Yeah, they're definitely a noisy group. It really challenges the offensive line to clue in on the cadence and not get distracted by all the noise coming from the crowd. And you saw there a big pressure coming from the field as well as the boundary. No surprise there as they continue to keep running the same pressures that are working for them defensively.
0: And the clock started running after they reset the chains, and the third quarter has expired here in Fort Collins. 15 minutes to go. The lights are out. We're going to be treated to a show, but we'll step aside here on the broadcast. 51-21, Colorado State the lead, Southern Utah third and 15 when we get back from Van Wagner. This is the SU Football Radio Network from Intermountain Health. 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
0: Now, Freddie Mercury is not here at the moment, but boy, he is still from beyond energizing this Colorado State fan base that has shown out in full force and just caused a false start that set Southern Utah behind the chains as we get set to begin the fourth quarter. Southern Utah trailing the Rams 51-21. 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We haven't forgotten who keeps us in business. Third and 15 for Southern Utah. We flip ends of the field for the final time. Ball's in the middle of the field. Thunderbirds go right to left at the 29-yard line of Colorado State, down by 30. And the Rams put up a 31-point second quarter that really broke things open. Southern Utah had pulled to within a field goal at one point in that quarter, and the Rams really started to get things going on offense. Southern Utah with over 400 yards of total offense. And even with a 30-point lead as we begin the fourth quarter, listening to that crowd making all the noise they can for what they hope is a revitalized program under Jim Mora. Third and 15, trips left for Will Burns. Tunnel screen that way, it's Spute. He scored on this play earlier. He's at the 20, racing through. He cyclones through a tackle down to the 12-yard line, and it looks like he's got the first down. Holy smokes. What a run by David Spute. Will Brunson went right back to the well in Spute, having a career night here in Fort Collins.
1: Stepping up and making a big play right when they need it. It's a good job by the offensive line, exiting flat in their path on this screen and getting a nice gain. First down inside the 20.
0: Trayshawn Moore.

0: Brought him down. First and 10, Thunderbirds at the 14-yard line. They needed 15, and they got about 15 and a half. Two receivers right for Burns on first and 10. Two tight ends to the left of the formation. A stem up front by the Colorado State defensive line. Play action at chalk. Burns, collapsing pocket, throws to the end zone into traffic. Knocked down incomplete. Bodies collided all over the place. Red, orange, and white just came together and then got violently sent towards the turf. The pass fell incomplete, second down and 10. Boy, that was thrown into a crowd looking for Jack Fairchild.
1: Throwing it into triple coverage, taking a risk there. Good protection up front, just coming up short of a touchdown there. Again, risky throw by Will Burns, but in a game like this, in a moment like this, you have to take those risks.
0: 14:08 to go in the ball game. Southern Utah down 51-21, second and 10 at the 13.5-yard line of Colorado State. Same formation. Burns flat-footed. Motion Spute from right to left. Fakes it to Chalk. Throws to Spute in the flat. He has the catch. Lowers the shoulder pads, and he's popped out of bounds. Good hit on that play by Elijah McCantos, the App State transfer. And it's a gain of 2 yards on the play for Spute. Third down and 8 upcoming for the Thunderbirds. And that noise once again rising from the Fort Collins faithful.
1: Obviously not the first 3rd and 8 situation SUU's offense has been in. They've been in this position so many different times throughout this game. They've seen so many different looks from this defense. They have to be prepared for any type of pressure here.
0: Three bunched in tight to the right on 3rd and 8. Fairchild, the lone receiver left. Ball in the near hash. Burns in the gun. Chalk the tailback. Looks that way. Looks. Pressure comes. Down he goes. Jack Morin made the final hit, but 3 orange jerseys converged, and Jaden Rogers will get a chance at a field goal try for the first time tonight with 13:15 to go in the game.
1: That's a really nice job putting pressure on the quarterback. Big 77 getting a sack to make him face another 4th down. It's a great job by Colorado State's defense there.
0: It was Brandon Kelly, number 10, that got through with the initial pressure from the left hash, kicking to our left. This is a 37-yard try for Jaden Rogers out of the hold of Danny Valencia. Snap, hold, kick is up, plenty of leg, and he got it. Snuck it inside the right upright. So more points on the board. The first of the second half for Southern Utah after going quiet in the third, and with 12:44 to play in the fourth quarter. It's 51-24. We'll be back in Fort Collins after a 2-minute break from Van Wagner. 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
2: 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The Colorado State trimmed into ever so slightly by a 37-yard field goal from Jaden Rogers, who will now kick off from right to left just inside the near hash mark. Spencer McLaughlin, Lyle Santos with you here on the Thunderbird Football Radio Network. Night has fully descended. We are under the lights here in Fort Collins. A great crowd, tens of thousands on hand. I did not hear the actual attendance, but they have been loud and impactful. The kickoff, a sidewinding end-over-ender that avoids going out of bounds, goes through the end zone for a touchback. So at this point in the game, Lyle, a comeback likely not within reach for this Thunderbirds team. What do you talk about to your defense if you're Dwayne Fitzgerald and that staff?
3: You know, I've talked a lot about how tough and resilient this team is, and you have to lean on that in a moment like this. You just said, you know, the comeback might be out of reach, but playing hard, continuing to play tough, challenging the guy across from you, that doesn't end no matter what the score is. So you need to continue to fight to do your job and just force a turnover here when you need it the most and have big-time players step up and make big-time plays.
2: Haas Haney in the Colorado State offense as advertised, 537 yards as a team today. First and 10 at their own 25, ball in the far hash, tight bunch. Fake the handoff to Robinson. He keeps it around the right side. Jets through a couple blocks. He's at 35, 40, trying to turn a corner. He's at midfield near sideline. Steps through, high step in 30. Got through a tackle, 20, 15, 10, 5, near pylon. Touchdown. Haas Haney walks the tightrope and gets to the other side for six. How in the world did he stay in bounds? And did he? Let's watch the replay. Oh my gosh, I think he did. Looked like Amarion York would almost certainly get him out of bounds. But Haas Haney, with his longest run as a Ram.
3: Yeah, Layvon Brown out there being the hammer. The huge block right before he gets in the end zone to score. Just a statement play by this Colorado State offense, continuing to keep their foot on the gas.
2: Numa on for the extra point. Pressure off the left side. He got the kick away. It's good. 58-24, 12:31 to go in quarter number four. A one-play touchdown drive. The fifth that has taken less than a minute. Haas Haney did that one all himself. Southern Utah's offense will be on the field when we get back from Van Wagger. This is the SCU Football Radio Network presented by Intermountain Health. The final 12:31 from Fort Collins after this.
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3: 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One play touchdown drive for Colorado State, a 75-yard scamper. Their third run of 70 yards or more tonight extends the margin. 58-24 the score, 12-31 to go here in quarter number four. And Kevon Craig, the punter slash kickoff specialist, has been busy, busy, busy in this one. Seven touchdowns, three field goals for the Rams. And they booted away. It is taken out of the end zone by Hubert Thomas, who hurdles a man like a gazelle at the 15, stays on his feet, tumbles across the 20. Three flags are down. So
4: there must be a penalty.
3: There must be a penalty. Every now and then you'll see two, but when you see three, something pretty obvious happened there. The indication is that it is against Southern Utah. It's most often against the return team. And it is holding against Southern Utah, as Dwayne Johnson is telling us right now. Not The Rock, but that'd be cool.
4: I know, every time you say Dwayne Johnson, I'm like, wait, what? It's just another ref out there. Spencer, you're going to see a lot of new players in on SUU's offense right here, as well as Colorado State's defense, but that doesn't change anything. These guys still need to fight. You want to pride yourself on toughness, being able to run the ball all the time. You have a prime opportunity right here to continue to do so. Yeah, the game's out of reach, but this really challenges your toughness as a team and how much fight you have left.
3: Jackson Stevens is the quarterback, the freshman from Fruit Heights, Utah. First and 10 at his own 10-yard line. Two receivers to the right. He hands off to Alaila Faleula, who tunnels forward in a crowd for a gain of two. Second down and eight. 6'5", 225-pound first-team All-State performer at Sky Ridge High School. Led his team to the state title game as a senior, throwing for over 4,000 yards and 51 touchdowns. His final high school campaign, staying in state to play his college ball, and this his first action. He has second and eight at his own 12, going right to left. Two receivers left, tight end shuffling in motion. He hands it off. Nico to the left. He plows forward for another gain of two. Forward progress gets him to the 14 for an upcoming third down and six after he got ridden back to the original line of scrimmage. So 11:35 to go in the ball game. Some have left, but a lot still here for Colorado State. Southern Utah last beat an FBS team in 2024 when they went on the road, took down the Miners of Utah. Does not look like that is in the cards tonight. We'll see if Stevens gets to attempt his first career college pass. Wipes his hands on the towel, coming out of his backside. Two receivers right, two tight ends left. Back to throw, looks right, rifles high, incomplete. Had Arbon on an in-breaking route, but couldn't put it on the numbers. And so that turns it into a fourth and six with 11:05 to go in the fourth quarter. 58-24, Colorado State on top of Southern Utah.
4: Yeah, definitely not what he wanted his first college pass to be, but unfortunately overthrew him there. You got a guy like Jackson Stevens. You look at him, 6'5", looks the part really well. Hopefully he gets another opportunity to come back out here and complete some passes.
3: Danny Valencia heels in the middle of the field on the goal line to my right. And the dangerous punt returner to my left, Jackson Harper. Valencia gets the snap, gets away, a wobbler to the side. Oh, he shanked it. I was not able to tell the direction of that. This is not going to end up being a great punt. Was booting from the net 14-yard line, gets to the 46. So just a 32-yard punt for Valencia. And you wonder if Haas Haney's night is done for Colorado State. He went 18 of 30, 325 yards and four touchdowns, while also running for 85 yards and a score on the last drive. And we'll see if he is back on the field when we return. 10:59 to go, fourth quarter, Colorado State 58, Southern Utah 24. From Van Wagner, this is the SU Football Radio Network, presented by Intermountain Health.
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5: New quarterback in the game for the Rams. 10:59 to go, fourth quarter. They lead the Thunderbirds 58-24. Kaysen Farrar has it first and 10 at the SUU 46-yard line after a 32-yard punt from Danny Valencia, and he is back to throw on his first pass of the season. He jets it downfield, caught middle of the field to the 16-yard line. A tumbling touchdown-saving tackle made by Tim Mallow, but a rifle right out of the gate from the backup quarterback to Brock Camp. Check that, Pierce Sperlin, the third, the tight end.
6: Colorado State continuing to pick apart SU's defense in the passing game as well as the running game.
5: 29-yard pickup, first and 10 at the SU 17. Fakes the handoff, throws the bubble screen, caught near side to the 15 to the 10-yard line. Troy Foster with his first catch of the season. He gets down to the 9-yard line, pickup of 8. 10:20 to go, fourth quarter, 58-24. Penalty flag did fly. An official picked it up. He was hiding it from me. And it's holding against Colorado State. So that backs up the Rams. They have played very clean today. That's just their second penalty. They've both been holds. So 20 yards total of penalty yardage for the Rams. 40 for Southern Utah on 5 infractions.
6: Obviously not the result you want there offensively, but something Colorado State's done a really nice job of all day on both sides of the ball is just continuing to not only just play complementary football, but to capitalize on plays. Obviously, they're just coming off of a hold there, but they've just done a really nice job of doing their job and just picking guys apart one play at a time.
5: 10:20 to go, fourth quarter, up 34. The Rams are first in 20 at the Southern Utah 27-yard line. Farrar back to throw. Rifles deep down the field. Tipped in the air. Incomplete. Tim Mallow got over there, and there was an opportunity for a moment for that to be intercepted by the defensive back, Tavian Edwards, but it was just beyond his reach. Second and 20. And boy, how about this guy, Kaysen Farrar, getting his first action of the year? Does he have an arm or what?
6: I think he does. He looks like a solid athlete. This is a great time for SU to put pressure on this guy. It's his first time in the game. Obviously, he wants to throw the ball. Let's throw some twist in there on SU's D-line, some interior pressure. Make him think. Don't let him be so comfortable back there.
5: Second and 20, the SU 27. Ball in the middle of the field going left to right for Colorado State. Bunch right, motion man is Foster around in orbit style. Heavy play action. Farrar back to throw, corner out near side. He throws a seed downfield, and it's knocked away at the last second by Sean Mays. Oh, they're saying it's a catch. That ball was knocked away. They're saying after the receiver, LaVon Brown, went out of bounds, Colorado

0: State rushing to the line, and Delane Fitzgerald has sprinted down to call timeout on the far side of the field to give the replay booth time to look at this. I cannot imagine that this is a catch. It's a gain of 19 if it stands, but
1: that might be.
0: So Delane Fitzgerald got the timeout. Good work by SCU's head coach. I mean, it was knocked out by Sean Mays as he was still moving and making and therefore completing the process of the catch. I don't think you ever completed the process of the catch.
1: No, I don't think so either. We'll have a good look at it right here.
0: Yeah, so the ball is thrown on a rope to the near sideline. Brown jumps, and they're showing slow motion on the Jumbotron right now. He catches it with two hands. He's in the air. He gets a foot down as he is tucking the ball away. Well, he does get a second foot down out of bounds after his first one came down inbounds. The question is, where's the ball and when did it come out? Because Sean Mays got it free.
1: Yeah, it's really hard to say from that angle.
0: Here's the thing. He gets a foot down, and then they had the better angle and they pulled it away. Gets the foot down. The left foot is clearly in bounds, and he's got the ball, but he's still completing, I'd argue, the process of the catch. But when his right foot hits out of bounds, does that automatically stop the play, or does he still have to complete it going to the ground whilst out of bounds when Mays ripped it out? That is the question at hand. So, Lyle, we are back to playing everybody's favorite game in football.
1: Yeah.
0: What on God's green earth is a catch?
1: I mean, clearly, I don't know. I'm just glad I'm not a ref to make this decision, man, because I have no idea whether that was a catch or not. At first, watching it live, definitely thought it wasn't. But after these few replays, it's hard to say, man. But either way, Sean May's doing a great job trying to get that ball out regardless of where it was at.
0: I think they're going to uphold this. And they have indeed upheld it. I am 2 for 2 on challenge predictions. So 10:01 to go in the fourth quarter. A 19-yard completion on 2nd and 20 makes it 3rd and 1 with Colorado State leading Southern Utah 58-24. More fans have filed out here in Fort Collins with the game well decided, but still many thousand in attendance. We'll see what Colorado State offensive coordinator Price Tracy dials up on 3rd and 1. At the SUU 8-yard line. Ferrar in the gun, hands it off up the middle, first down. And into the game, Oliver Lundberg had 3 carries for 7 yards last week, one of those many, many UConn transfers. He moves the sticks, 9:40 to go in the game. First and goal at the 5 for Colorado State. A lot of second teamers out there for both of these schools with a 34-point margin here in the fourth quarter. You're just hoping to get home without suffering any injuries. And Delane Fitzgerald takes a timeout. Didn't like something about the defensive alignment. And it looks like we are going to step aside. 9:28 to go, fourth quarter. Colorado State 58, Southern Utah 24. We're back in 2 minutes from Van Wagner. 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
2: 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First and goal at the SU 5, leading 58-24. Pistol look, tight motion from the left side. Farrar, the backup quarterback, flag flies as he hands off up the middle to Lundberg, who disappears into a sea of humanity for a gain of a yard on the play, but the clock has stopped. This fourth quarter moving much slower than the third quarter did. It went quickly, thanks in part to a 5.5-minute field goal drive for Colorado State. We'll check the penalty, and Southern Utah was offside. And Dwayne Johnson pointed the wrong side there initially, but got it right. Southern Utah offside. So instead of second and goal at the 5, it is first and goal at the 2.5, which they officially mark as first and 2 on the Jumbotron. Not technically correct because half numbers are supposed to be rounded up, not down. Heavy pistol look, Lundberg up the middle, and he is swallowed up. Nice play off the edge, a flying tackle that time from Keala Liu, redshirt freshman from St. George.
3: Yeah, Spence, we mentioned it earlier. We got a lot of young guys, a lot of backup players in on both sides of the ball. This is a prime time for SUU's guys to step up, make a play, force them to kick it here, and keep them out of the end zone.
2: Loss of 2 on the play. Second down and goal inside the 4. 8:45 to go in the fourth quarter. Farrar looks, zips, near side. Oh, boy. Incomplete. Big hit. 2 flags fly. Now, this might be targeting Colorado State's Troy Foster is down in a heap. He ran the inside slant. Got a fastball from Farrar, and boy, he got popped.
3: Yeah, you never want to see a player hurt or be down on the field for that long. That was a huge hit. Those are plays you kind of need throughout the game to gain momentum defensively. But
2: now they are going to go to the monitor and review this play for targeting. Foster is still down. You hear the boos cascading from the Fort Collins faithful. It's certainly not what you're trying to accomplish in a game that is already over. He cuts inside on the slant. It's knocked away really well, and then Malo comes over and gives a forearm, a shoulder pad really to the helmet. Yeah, the fans are seeing it now. And he delivered a shot, no question about it. And, you know, and good sign here, Troy Foster getting an ovation as he gets up under his own power and is walking off unassisted off the field.
3: I think that's just a time where Marlo's trying to play fast and make a play on the ball. And, you know, the last thing you want to do, any player out on the field when you're playing football, you never want to slow down. But obviously, you know, at this point of the game, you know, penalties still hurt regardless of what the score is. But it's just a guy looking to make a play, be physical. And overall, thankfully, he was able to get up and not stay out too long.
2: And, you know, they've shown the replay many times, and it's a hard hit, no doubt. And he makes contact with the head or neck area. I imagine Tim Mala will be ejected here.
3: Yeah.
2: It's really easy to watch it 17 times in slow motion.
3: Yeah.
2: And assume, oh, well, that was a dirty hit. That's obviously how the fans feel. This is happening in less than a second. You see player, you hit player, and
3: exactly.
2: Tim Mala was trying to make a play on the ball and unfortunately caught a lot of Troy Foster's head.
3: You know, Spencer, you might hear it as well. You hear a lot of older guys out there that played football back in the day, and they say the game is soft, but, like, you take one of those hits, and it's definitely not soft anymore. You know, that's

0: kind of the price you pay as a wide receiver. When you're going over the middle, you're always susceptible of getting hit like that. And again, it's just football. And, you know, the play got, there was a penalty on it. But like we've been saying, he's playing fast, trying to make a play. Those kind of things just happen.
1: Well, the length of this review likely doesn't bode well for the graduate student from Bellingham and transfer from Hawaii, Tim Mallo. Here comes Dwayne Johnson with the call. Oh, they say no foul for targeting. Jim Mora can't believe it. He's right in front of Dwayne Johnson. And I got to be honest with you, Lyle, I can't believe that either. Mallo gets to stay in the game. Again, I don't think it was intentionally malicious, but I have seen a lot less get called targeting in college football.
0: Yeah, I can't tell you what Dwayne Johnson was cooking on that play right there. I mean, I think it was clear as day that it was targeting, but they say otherwise.
1: 8:41 to go, fourth quarter, 58-24. Colorado State the lead and the ball. They're under center, no receivers, heavy set. On third and goal at the Southern Utah, four going left to right. Ball spotted in between the hashes. Farrar under center, takes the snap, turns, hands to Lundberg, and he's chopped down like a tree. Manasseh Pala, the sophomore, came through and got his knees, and that is going to keep the offense on the field, actually. So maybe a little four-down thinking there from Jim Mora's Rams. And offensive coordinator Price Tracy, and a chance for a goal line stand for Southern Utah. Play clock is at 20. Colorado State and Southern Utah both scrambling around, running guys on and off the field. Two receivers left, two tight ends tight to the right. Kaysen Farrar in the gun. Third and goal at the SU 4. Motions a tight end to the left side. Farrar takes the snap, sprints to the left, looks. Receiver falls down in the end zone, looks, throws back of the end zone, incomplete. He wanted to hit the man who fell down. It looks like that was Javen Moore, the wide receiver. No, actually, it was 82, not 12. It was Davian Amos who had his feet get tangled up in Southern Utah with a goal line stand. We'll step aside. 7:54 to go, fourth quarter, 58-24. Colorado State the lead. Southern Utah the ball when we return from Van Wagner. 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
1: Positive sequence for Southern Utah's defense. 7:54 to go, fourth quarter. They get a goal line stand.

0: And trailing 58-24 against Colorado State, Jackson Stevens out for drive number two. One tight end on the line of scrimmage to the right, one to the left, one receiver each way. He takes the snap, hands off up the middle. It's actually QB3 in the game. And how about this run breaking out of the pack? 15-20 far side, brought down with the right hand of a defensive back. Incredible run. Hubert Thomas, his first carry of the season. And Southern Utah has gone to Lee Norman Lester at quarterback for the first time this year. So he and Stevens each getting a drive here in quarter number four. How about that run by Davis to pick up a first down and then some?
1: Definitely a nice run. Like I said, a lot of these inside zone plays have been hitting backside, which is very rare, but it's been working for him.
0: 7:20 to go in the fourth, 58-24. Southern Utah trails Colorado State. Handoff between the tackles and a little shifting to the left side for, I believe that's Talmadge Brown that has gotten into the game, and it is. He picks up 3, 2nd and 7, less than 7 minutes to go.
1: Spencer, I want to give a special shout out to Talmadge Brown. Him and I came into SU in 2019, so he's going on year 8 right now. You know, I know how much of a beating your body goes through as a running back. 8 years in college, that's pretty crazy. So shout out to number 25 right there.
0: All right, he is in the backfield again. So the quarterback, Norman Lester, is back there. Left foot in front of the right. In the gun. Hands it off up the middle. It's Davis. Cutting his way across the 30-yard line to the 31. Picks up a few. Third down and 3. 6:20 to go here in quarter number 4. Make sure you stick around for the post-game show. We'll give you our player of the game and our play of the game to wrap the broadcast from Fort Collins and let you know what's coming up for the Thunderbirds throughout the month of September. 3rd and 3. We'll see if Lee Norman Lester, allowed to put it in the air on 3rd and 3. Two men in the backfield, two to the right, one to the left at the 31-yard line. Ready for the shotgun snap. He's got it. Back to throw. Swings it out. Brown the catch. Cuts inside. 30. He plows forward. He's got a first down. Nice cut by Talmadge Brown. Made one man miss. Eventually brought down by Jordan Lessard, who played at Laval in Canada for 7 games. There are indeed inklings of college sports from our neighbors to the north. So that moves the sticks. 5:20 to go in the fourth quarter, trailing 58-24. Southern Utah has a 1st and 10 at their own 34-yard line. It is Brown and Davis, the two running backs on either side of Lee Norman Lester in the shotgun. He gives to Davis, hesitates, and accelerates forward into the pile at the 36 for a gain of 2. 2nd down and 8 upcoming, less than 5 minutes to go. Have to imagine if you're Southern Utah, yeah, you want to get young guys opportunities to get into the game that might not otherwise see the field, but you also want to get out here without any injuries.
1: Exactly, and as far as these young guys stepping up, especially on the offensive line, you got left guard Jace Little making the transition this past offseason from D-line to O-line, doing a nice job here. But at the end of the day, Spencer, whether you're a backup or not, the standard is the standard. So they got to continue to put good runs together, good plays together, and get the ball down. Field.
0: Heavy diamond look, two tight ends offset in front of Norman Lester. Brown, the running back, directly behind him in the pistol, one receiver each way. Brown flexes up, offset his left hip, and Delane Fitzgerald takes a timeout. I think the play clock was at 3 seconds right there. Didn't think they were going to be able to get it off. He takes it with 4:18 to go in the fourth quarter, trailing 58-24. And that just shows you the mindset of a football coach, which is what it's supposed to be. Always thinking about improvement no matter what.
1: Right, yeah, you can never get complacent. And no matter where you are on the depth chart as a player, you have a responsibility, and that's just to get better every single day. That way, when you do get your chance in a game like this, no matter what the score is, no matter what the situation is, you're able to go out there and execute. And that's why the standard is so high at SU. That's why Coach Fitzgerald is so hard on these guys. That way, when you get your opportunity, you're ready to go. You have no excuses to not do your job.
0: So Southern Utah here in game 3, their lone guarantee game on the schedule this year against Colorado State, a new member of the Pac-12. Off to a 2-0 start in the Jim Mora era, 2nd and 8 for the Thunderbirds, their own 36, same formation, 4:18 to go, down by 34. Bugs are starting to...
1: I was just going to say, there's some bugs in here now.
0: Yep, Norman Lester keeps it around the left side. He's down on a tackle, lost the ball, got it back.

0: Back to the original line of scrimmage, loss of 2 yards on the play to make it third down and 10. 4 minutes to go in the fourth quarter.
1: Spencer, you have to give credit to this Colorado State defense, man. Ever since this game has started, they have been playing extremely fast, playing as a unit, executing their calls. I've never seen this many pressures out of a defense before, and they hit home almost every single time. Huge moment right here for SU's offense.
0: Mark Preda, the linebacker, made the tackle. They call it a loss of 2. Third and 10, 3:35 to go. See if Lee Norman Lester gets his first pass attempt of the season. Now he just hands it off to Davis, tries to jump to the right. Sidesteps a man with his left hand, and he loses 2 yards on the play. So I'll make it fourth down and 12. Southern Utah will be able to punt it back to Colorado State. And the Rams can kneel this one out. It was quite the first half. Fireworks all over the place. Colorado State scored 2 touchdowns in less than 2 minutes of game time. Thunderbirds search back by a point before the midway point of the second quarter. That wasn't the greatest phrasing in my broadcasting career. They had pulled to within 3 points, 24-21, the long catch and run by Mark Bales. But Southern Utah just wasn't able to keep up with the Rams tonight. Danny Valencia gets away a booming spiral punt. Harper fair catches it at his own 24-yard line with 2:40 to go here in quarter number 4. So the Rams offense be back out there. Kaysen Farrar will likely lead the group. And Haas Haney, we talked about him in the pregame show and how impressive of a player he is. He finishes 18-30, 325 yards passing, 4 touchdowns, 1 interception, 5 carries, 85 yards and a touchdown, which was the 75-yarder. That was the last play that he played in this ball game. He was impressive.
1: Yeah, he definitely was. He was looking to make a statement these last 2 weeks, and he definitely has. Their whole offense as a whole has played really well, and now they're going to carry this momentum against BYU next week.
0: Kaysen Farrar is in there. Malachi Greaves is the tailback who gets the carry, running to the left. And he hits the boosters out to the 34-yard line, but is eventually ridden back by a horde of SU defenders. That can take us to the 2-minute timeout, what will be the final stoppage of the game. Southern Utah next week will be on the road. We'll have the call here for you on the SU Radio Network at St. Thomas. What a game that should be. 2:10 to go. Up, Colorado State, snap of the ball. Swing pass to Greaves on the near side. Jitterbugs to the 25, 30, and he accelerates his way to the 30, call it 5-yard line. He's pretty close to a first down, maybe just short at the 34. And that does now take us to the 2-minute timeout. All Rams in this one. Southern Utah had a fight early, just could not sustain it. We'll have the final 2 minutes for you when we get back. 58-24, Colorado State on top from Van Wagner. 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
3: 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Spencer McLaughlin, Lyle Santos with you here on the SU radio broadcast. Third and one for the Rams at their own 34-yard line. Ball in the near hash. Pistol look. Farrar has got the snap, hands it off to the left, and Greaves is able to get forward across the 40-yard line to the 42. He picks up the first down, and the Rams, if they so choose, can kneel things out, but they're playing with some tempo here, want to get their twos, a little bit of run. First and 10 at their own 42, trips to the right. Farrar throws a bubble screen on the near side. It's caught to the 45. Good tackle made on the play by Southern Utah defensive back. That is Caden Williams, backup safety in there for the Thunderbirds. Gain of 4, second and 6 with just over 90 seconds to play.
4: Even though this game is in the bag for Colorado State, this is a great time, as I mentioned before, for these young guys and these guys that usually don't play to step up. This could determine how much playing time they get next week, the following week, whether they get moved around on scout. But it looks like they're going to kneel it out and
3: victory,
4: call it a game.
3: Victory formation here for the Rams, up 34 with 1:15 and counting. Southern Utah will not get their second FBS win of the Delane Fitzgerald era tonight. 58-24 going to be the final. There's the first kneel down. Still a lot of positives for this Southern Utah team. The way the offense looked again, 442 yards of total offense on the road against a Pac-12 school. That's no small thing.
4: Yeah, it's definitely not. And especially this Colorado State team. I mean, this is a team that's bound to win 8, 9 or more games. It's a really good program with great leadership across the board. And they put a staple on it today with the big win over SUU. And, you know, next week is going to be a huge week for SU to come back and get a win.
3: Farrar takes a final kneel down at the 33-second mark. The sidelines will clear, and that'll do it. The final from Fort Collins, 58-24, 680 yards of total offense for the Rams. Too much for the high-octane Thunderbirds attack to keep up with. And those that have remained appreciating the 2-0 start to the Jim Mora era, he and Delane Fitzgerald exchange a long handshake at midfield. Those two seem to have a great deal of respect for one another. Their hats coming off as they chat, a couple of gentlemen. There is the final second. Stick around for the post-game show. More cannons and fireworks here in Fort Collins. We'll get you our player of the game and our play of the game. Final score, 58-24. Colorado State takes it. We're back in 1 minute.
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3: 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They knock off the Thunderbirds. SU falls to 1-2 on the year. And Jim Mora's Rams start 2-0 this season. 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Floyd Chalk, a third straight 100-yard game to start his Thunderbird career. 144 yards on 17 carries, 2 touchdowns. Also had a big 8-yard reception that led to an SU touchdown early in the game. Man, he was outstanding in that first half.
4: Yeah, he's

0: He's an electric player for this offense, and as the season goes on, if he can continue to work in sync with this offensive line, they're bound to have a lot of success. They've had a tough schedule so far, obviously opening up against Montana at Montana with a great defense, Weber State with a great defense, also an electrifying offense, and then you got a team like Colorado State that runs some of the most confusing looks on defense. It's tough to get a lot of yards against a defense like this, but then again, it's just going to take time for him to get in sync and continue to play better as the season goes on.
1: 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How about the 75-yard strike that set up the 3-yard touchdown for Floyd Chalk from Will Burns to Mark Bales? So great to see him getting explosive. That pulled Southern Utah to within 3 points in the second quarter. Unfortunately, that's as close as they would be the rest of the way. But man, that was a great sign for this SU offense.
0: Yeah, I can't be the only one that's saying it's about time that Mark Bales has the ball in his hands. He's such a scary player. Like I talked about his size a lot. He's 6'3", 6'4". He's got long arms, long legs, and he can hurt you anywhere on the field. So moving forward, the more consistent they can be in getting the ball to Mark, getting the ball to guys like Jack Fairchild, it'll open up more opportunities for more players to make plays like that.
1: Well, that'll do it for us tonight. 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The accounts and descriptions of this broadcast may not be retransmitted in any form without the express written consent of Van Wagner and Southern Utah University Athletics. The executive producer of SU football is Finaki Asisi. Special thanks to the SU athletic offense, Regan Hunsaker, as always, and stream operator Holly Youngberg. Studio operations by Van Wagner and the SU Communications Department. For Lyle Santos, I'm Spencer McLaughlin saying so long. We hope you enjoyed it, everybody. 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Until then, hope you all have a wonderful rest of your night.
2: Well, that is going to do it for today's SUU football game against the Colorado State Rams. 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

Thunder 91.1, it's time for this week's Fresh Hits. Bass Persuades, Miley Cyrus, Nicole Kidman, Adela, Can I Watch You, Beyonce and Pharrell Williams, Blind, After, Boots, Kane Brown, and Shania Twain. Thunder 91.1, KSUU, FM, Cedar City.

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0: 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This is your former SUU student, Kobe Cap, and you just heard my song, While Away. 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

Thunder 91.1, it's time for this week's Fresh Hits. Can I Watch You? Beyonce and Pharrell Williams. Can I watch you? Yes. Watch where your fingers go. Yes. Watch you make baby O's. Yes. Watch it so slowly go. Yes. Boots, Kane Brown, and Shania Twain. Bass Persuades, Miley Cyrus. Nicole Kidman, Adela.

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2: It's Hallelujah, I'm a Bum. Mac, do I understand you wrote that song?
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Bass Persuades, Miley Cyrus, Nicole Kidman, Adela, Can I Watch You, Beyonce and Pharrell Williams, Blind, After, Boots, Kane Brown and Shania Twain. 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
1: This is a song called Dear Marie. Dear Marie, tell me what it was I used to be. Oh, dear Marie, can you tell me what it was I used to be? And if you're further up the road, can you show me what I still can't see?

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I go looking for your photograph online. 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
1: Thunder 91.1, it's time for this week's Fresh Hits. Can I Watch You? Beyonce and Pharrell Williams. Can I watch you? Yes. Watch where your fingers go. Yes. Watch you make baby O's. Yes. Watch it so slowly go. Yes. Boots, Kane Brown, and Shania Twain. Bass Persuades, Miley Cyrus. Nicole Kidman, Adela.

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1: 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I'll just do it again.
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0: 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Bass Persuades, Miley Cyrus, Nicole Kidman, Adela, Can I Watch You, Beyonce and Pharrell Williams, Blind, After, Boots, Kane Brown, and Shania Twain. 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

0: Thunder 91.1, it's time for this week's Fresh Hits. Can I Watch You? Beyonce and Pharrell Williams. Can I watch you?
1: Yes.
0: Watch where your fingers go.
1: Yes.
0: Watch you make baby O's.
1: Yes.
0: Watch it so slowly go.
1: Yes.
0: Boots, Kane Brown, and Shania Twain. Bass Persuades, Miley Cyrus. Nicole Kidman, Adela.

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Bass Persuades, Miley Cyrus, Nicole Kidman, Adela, Can I Watch You, Beyonce and Pharrell Williams, Blind, After, Boots, Kane Brown, and Shania Twain. 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

Thunder 91.1, it's time for this week's Fresh Hits. Can I Watch You? Beyonce and Pharrell Williams. Can I watch you? Yes. Watch where your fingers go. Yes. Watch you make baby bones. Yes. Watch it so slowly go. Yes. Boots, Kane Brown, and Shania Twain. Bass Persuades, Miley Cyrus. Nicole Kidman, Adela.

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